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4: 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I know it sucks going back to work on a Monday in Hobart where you just had a fun little weekend. 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All you got to do is correctly guess one of our hourly famous voices. 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
5: I go out on tour to get entertained by them, you know? 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
4: 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I'm going to hit play on Sam Fender, Olivia Dean. This is Rain Me In. 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
2: There she is. This hour's Million Dollar Voice. She's just a gal, but she could be making you a rich gal. If you guessed Gwen Stefani, you are now in for a chance to win $1 million. Helen in South Hobart, you guessed the Hollaback Girl, right? Welcome to the Millionaire's Lounge. If you had all the money in the world, where would that take you?
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2: It's that time of the morning, although I don't know if these next three tracks are guilty pleasures because I've got them on the reg every time I'm doing my Newtown Kmart mish. Especially number three, our favourite Baldy, Pitbull and J-Lo coming in hot. Oasis in the mix as well. But of course, we're going to kick things off with the Freestylers. This is Push Up, your guilty.

0: and Pitbull wrap up your guilty pleasures across your number one hit music station. Question, does Zara Larsson know that she has inbuilt auto-tune when she sings?
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22: This is a Hit News Briefing. Hi, I'm Lee Jollo. A GoFundMe for the family of a Launceston nurse who passed away in hospital yesterday has passed $82,000. The 39-year-old was behind the wheel of a car struck by a ute at Lagana on Friday, allegedly driven by a man who stabbed his girlfriend beforehand. The Derwent Valley Mayor has welcomed the government's purchase of new Norfolk land to be transformed into 100 lots. Michelle Dracoulis says 15 lots will be for social and affordable housing, the rest suitable for first home buyers.
23: We definitely need more housing stock, and the knowledge that a lot of this will be available to people entering the market for the first time is wonderful for local families.
22: Calls for Tasmanians at risk of hepatitis to get tested ahead of World Hepatitis Day tomorrow. Nearly 2,900 Tasmanians had Hep A and B in 2023. And Tassie Jewels star signing Steph Reid has been named in the Opals World Cup squad for the first time on her 30th birthday. She'll jet off to Germany in September before moving to Tassie.
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25: Good morning, I'm Matthew Layton. Drivers are being told to brace for another bump in petrol and diesel prices. The fuel excise discount expires on the 2nd of August, with another 1.5 cents a litre added through indexation a day later. The NRMA's Peter Currie has told Nine prices should rise gradually, not overnight.
26: Depends on the servo. A lot of the ones in Sydney go through it really quickly, so you'll see their prices go up. Out in the regional areas, it can take as much as 3 weeks because it takes them longer to get through what's in their tanks.
25: Jacinda Allen is digging in despite senior Labor figures telling her she's lost the numbers. Ministers and MPs from both factions met the Victorian Premier to urge her to quit, but she's confirmed she'll contest any leadership ballot. Don't panic if your phone screams at 2 p.m. Eastern time today. It's a nationwide test of the new AusAlert emergency system. And pet owners are being urged to watch their animals, with H5N1 now confirmed in 20 seabirds across 4 states, including 2 new cases in South Australia.
27: Research shows that regularly eating ultra-processed foods can increase your risk of developing type 2 diabetes by 53%. Search Diabetes Australia for more about the nation's fastest-growing chronic condition.
25: AFL Origin is sticking around for another 3 years, with the league locking in games through 2029. Perth has landed 2 of them, and Seven's Ryan Daniels breaks it down.
28: So what it'll be is WA will play South Australia next year, then we lose it
29: for a year.
28: Right. SA will play Vic in SA. Then we get it back, WA v Vic. So I think that works.
25: And Oscar Piastri's race unravelled after contact with Carlos Sainz and a gearbox failure, leaving teammate Lando Norris to take out the Hungarian Grand Prix.
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30: This is Heat Weather.
22: Today in Hobart, mostly cloudy with a top of 16 degrees, then dropping down to 9 tonight, and tomorrow a possible shower with a high of 16. Wednesday, thunderstorms. 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
5: Let's get the party started. 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That's when I knew that your heart was scarring. 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

0: 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Hey, you're hanging out with Izzy till lunch. Zara Larsson has been all over my TikTok. The girl is killing it on her Midnight Sun tour. But did I hear that right? Sorry, Zara, you're a person that likes to what?
1: A person who wants to do it 100% or zero. Like, I don't want to be in the middle. You know what I'm saying? It's fun to shart, but like, I want to be on the top.
0: Maybe she should have called her tour the Midnight Run.
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0: 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It's finally here. And no, I'm not talking about the Oz Alert siren. I'm talking about our Million Dollar Voice recap. For your chance to win $1 million right here in Hobart, tell me who this is.
1: One of my love languages is acts of service. 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
1: Hey, this is your girl, Katy Perry. I love it.
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3: 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Oh. I just have to get a keener ear.
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Another voice is coming up in the next 20 minutes. 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

0: Izzy wrapping up your Hit Hobart mornings. The rest of your non-stop music, though, on the other side of 12. And this guy has your next million-dollar voice. Hey, Lewis?
1: Yeah, that is me, and what a Monday it is. We've got $1 million on the line with our million-dollar voice. How you play is you simply just guess what the voice is. 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
24: Good afternoon, I'm Lee Jollo. Hobart City Councillors are on notice over the recent snack stoush involving Zelinda Sherlock and Louise Elliott. Local Government Minister Kerry Vincent has confirmed he's working with the Office of Local Government and not ruling out reprimands.
25: You need to leave your ego at the door sometimes, and that's the big thing that sometimes people forget. You are there to represent everybody, not just your separate opinions.
24: The Tasmanian Planning Commission has approved a rezoning at Tranmere, clearing the way for a 13-lot subdivision tied to the proposed Skylands development. The decision marks another step forward for the controversial project on Hobart's eastern shore that would deliver up to 2,500 new homes. A Hobart Road policing operation run at the weekend has recorded a number of offences. Five were detected using a mobile phone and four not wearing seatbelts. One also tested positive to illicit drugs. And heartbreak for the Tassie Devils Talent League boys losing to the Calder Cannons with a goal after the siren.
26: Hit National News.
27: Hello there, I'm Matthew Layton. Phones across Australia are about to light up with a nationwide test of the new AusAlert emergency warning system at 2pm Eastern. The message will reach devices carrying a SIM card. Domestic violence victims with a safe phone are being advised to turn it off for 24 hours.
28: So if you don't wish to receive this critical AusAlert notification, then you should put your phone in aeroplane mode or turn it off at least an hour before the test.
27: Emergency Management Minister Christy McBain there. Jacinda Allen is staring down her own MPs and preparing to fight for her job. A cross-factional delegation in Victoria has urged the Premier to quit, while Deputy Ben Carroll says he's ready to run. The Bowser pinch is coming, with petrol prices expected to gradually climb once the federal government's fuel excise cut expires. And it's been a golden start for Australia at the Commonwealth Games, topping the tally after day three with 39 medals and 17 gold.
29: Every load of laundry is a fresh start. 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
27: AFL Origin is locked in for another 3 years with a long-awaited comeback on the cards. South Australia faces Western Australia in Perth in 2027, ending a nearly 30-year absence. AFL boss Andrew Dillon says the players have bought in.
30: We've got good feedback in relation to length of game, squad sizes. 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
32: This is Heat Weather.
24: Mostly cloudy for the rest of today in Hobart. Tonight down to 9 degrees and tomorrow a possible shower with a high of 16. A top of just 10 on Wednesday. 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

0: 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Yeah, this station right now. Yes, you listening in the car or on the listener app could win $1 million.
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1: My husband gave me a credit card, did not put a limit on it. Even though we've been together 8 years, I got my own money, but I spend his money.
2: Why wouldn't you? 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
1: Angus is like, I'm eating 2-minute noodles over here. What are you doing? 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
2: Yeah, I only love

0: 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We're gonna drop another one for you next in about 6 minutes to give you another shot to get into the Millionaire's Lounge next. Plus, we're bringing back the non-stop music with some Alex Warren, who's actually gonna be here in Australia next month. 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
4: Hello, I'm Rebecca Madden. Australia's golden run continues tonight with plenty of Aussies in action across Glasgow. Liam Adcock opens our athletics campaign in the long jump before rising sprint star Eddie Nketia lines up in the men's 100 metres. Back in the pool, Molly O'Callaghan, Jenna Forrester and Kyle Chalmers headline the swimming action. And our gymnasts wrap up the night chasing more gold. For the latest, watch 7 News at 6, then it's live to Glasgow for all the action.
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12: Good afternoon, I'm Lee Jollo. A fundraiser for the family of a Launceston nurse killed in a crash on Friday is quickly becoming one of the state's biggest GoFundMes. 39-year-old Ellie G was heading home before a head-on crash claimed her life at Lagana. The man driving the other vehicle also died, having allegedly stabbed his girlfriend earlier on. More than 1,000 people have donated in excess of $110,000. The UTAS Menzies Institute wants to help reduce rates of heart disease by improving the accuracy of blood pressure measurements taken by GPs. It's behind the rollout of an automated measurement at 40 GP clinics in both Tassie and interstate. The project will run for 4 years until 2030. 19 new Tasmania police constables will start on the job this week, deployed to 5 stations, including Hobart and Bridgewater. And in sport, the Tasmania Jewels have secured their first import player for WNBL 27. 23-year-old guard Gianna Niebkins currently playing for the Connecticut Sun in the WNBA.
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14: Hello there, I'm Matthew Layton.
12: Millions of phones, tablets and smartwatches will blast a 10-second siren in less than an hour, testing the new AusAlert emergency warning system. Devices across Australia with a SIM card will sound at 2 p.m. Eastern, with domestic violence victim survivors urged to switch off hidden safe phones for 24 hours. Health officials say the human risk remains low as South Australia investigates seven more suspected H5 bird flu cases. And the leadership fight is officially on in Victoria, with Deputy Premier Ben Carroll confirming he'll challenge Jacinta Allen. Carroll says the Premier has lost most of caucus, but Allen is refusing to step aside and will contest any ballot. Seven reporter Paul Dowsley says that means this fight could drag on for weeks.
10: This will not be resolved tomorrow in that party room because it goes to a vote not just of all Labor MPs, but of all party members across the state. That will be a distraction for 5 or 6 weeks before we get a result on that.
13: Did you know that diabetes is Australia's fastest growing chronic condition? Over 300 Australians are diagnosed with the condition every day. Search Diabetes Australia to find out more.
12: AFL Origin is here to stay, locked in for the next 3 years. CEO Andrew Dillon says South Australia faces WA in Perth next February, while Victoria sits out 2027 before returning for the following two clashes.
14: This concept works when the players buy in, because when the players buy in, the clubs buy in, and that means it's great for the fans.
12: And Australia's medal rush has gone into overdrive on day three of the Commonwealth Games. The wins have flowed in the pool and gymnasium, with Cam McAvoy smashing a new games record in the 50-metre freestyle.
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11: This is Heat Weather.
12: Mostly cloudy for the rest of today in Hobart. Tonight down to 9 degrees and tomorrow a possible shower with a high of 16. A top of just 10 on Wednesday. 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
18: 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You're in the Millionaire's Lounge for a shot at $1 million. You got 30 minutes.
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0: 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Sam Fender and Olivia Dean, the superstars, the duo, both from England. We'll play them in two hits, plus some Backstreet Boys, because quite frankly, why not? And if you want to be in the Millionaire's Lounge for a shot at $1 million, all you're going to do is just keep it right here. Going to be giving you another voice for you to guess who it is correctly in 30 minutes. If you get it right, you're in the Millionaire's Lounge. We're doing it next. Keep it here. Put it on, put it on. Turn up.
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3: I'm Rebecca Madden. Australia's golden run continues tonight with plenty of Aussies in action across Glasgow. Liam Adcock opens our athletics campaign in the long jump before rising sprint star Eddie Nketiah lines up in the men's 100 metres. Back in the pool, Molly O'Callaghan, Jenna Forrester and Kyle Chalmers headline the swimming action. And our gymnasts wrap up the night chasing more gold. For the latest, watch 7 News at 6, then it's live to Glasgow for all
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20: Good afternoon, I'm Lee Jollo. It's been revealed 175 Tassie Education Department workers made a claim for a psychological injury in 2025-26, a 25% rise. Labor's saying it's alarming given the $228 million of government cuts to the sector. A new subdivision will be created at New Norfolk after the Tasmanian government secured a significant piece of land at Kensington Park. Infrastructure Minister Kerry Vincent says 100 lots will be created on what is a 9.3-hectare site.
21: It'll be a blend of 15% social housing and the rest will be a mixture of first home buyers and general blocks for sale and affordable blocks. This is an opportunity that very rarely comes up.
20: Calls for Tasmanians at risk of hepatitis to get tested ahead of World Hepatitis Day tomorrow. Nearly 2,900 Tasmanians had Hep A and B in 2023. And Tassie Jewels recruit Steph Reid has been selected in the Opals World Cup basketball team. Their first game versus Puerto Rico on September 4.
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23: Good afternoon, I'm Matthew Layton. A leadership showdown is officially on, with Deputy Premier Ben Carroll confirming he'll run for Victorian Labor's top job. Premier Jacinda Allen is refusing to step aside, despite MPs warning she's lost majority caucus support. State opposition leader Jess Wilson telling News 24 the change would be too little, too late.
24: We invite now Labor MPs who are doing the numbers against the Premier today to join with us to vote for that no confidence motion and bring on an early election here in Victoria.
23: Seven more suspected cases of H5 bird flu are being investigated, all involving greater crested terns. Birds were found along South Australia's limestone coast, with testing underway at the CSIRO. A Chinese man arrested at Sydney Airport has been extradited to Brisbane, accused of bribing a Commonwealth official with $20,000 hidden in a bag of tea. And drivers can expect petrol prices to slowly rise from week's end, with no extension planned for the fuel excise reduction.
25: Clean clothes, a warm shower, a conversation. 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
23: The AFL could give State of Origin a shorter, sharper makeover to protect players from injury. SA and WA meet in Perth next February before Victoria returns for the following 2 years. AFL CEO Andrew Dillon is considering shorter quarters.
26: There'll be a different build-up for the players and we'll work through what's actually best for the game and best for the players. If that meant shortening the quarter slightly, then we'll definitely look at that. That's part of the feedback that we've got.
23: And Australia is flying high at the Com Games, leading the medal tally with 39 overall and 17. Gold.
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22: This is Heat Weather.
20: Mostly cloudy for the rest of today in Hobart. Tonight down to 9 degrees and tomorrow a possible shower with a high of 16. A top of just 10 on Wednesday. 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
2: You gotta love it when we do this. Guilty pleasures. Right across your number one hit music station. It's where we like to play you some songs that I guarantee you that you know, but you don't necessarily sing out loud to when other people are around, because they're your songs, they're your guilty pleasures. Like eating cereal at midnight. That's your thing, maybe. Not many people know about it, but something you do. So let's go old school with some Lady Gaga, the song that was written in 2011, just with 10 minutes of her time.
0: I did write it in 10 minutes. For Born This Way, and a lot of my songs, I hear it pretty quickly, and then I just have to follow it.
2: Yeah, the big hit that is Born This Way was number one for 16 weeks back in the day. How sick is that? Guilty Pleasures is on Lady Gaga, Born This Way.

0: The correct way to say it on radio. Forget you. 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Our $1 million voice is how you can just win $1 million just from literally popping in the name of the voice. So, Carrie and Tommy have your next voice. If you get it correctly within 30 minutes, you're in the Millionaire's Lounge. That's how easy it is. Have the best afternoon. Carrie and Tommy on the air next. Laters.
1: Yeah.
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6: Rebecca Madden, another big night awaits for the Aussies at the Commonwealth Games. 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In the pool, Kyle Chalmers returns for the 100 freestyle, while Molly O'Callaghan and Sienna Tui tackle the 50 backstroke. There's also medal opportunities in weightlifting. For all the action, watch 7 News tonight at 6, then it's live to Glasgow for all the action.
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20: Good afternoon, I'm Lee Jollo. Local Government Minister Kerry Vincent has issued a warning to Hobart councillors amid the ongoing snack stoush. He's calling on those involved to get on with their job or risk losing it.
21: It is extremely disappointing that so many councillors do not see and understand and concentrate on what they should be doing to represent their people in the community.
20: A fundraiser for the family of a Launceston nurse killed in a crash on Friday is quickly becoming one of the state's biggest GoFundMes. 39-year-old Ellie G was heading home before a head-on crash claimed her life at Lagana. The man driving the other vehicle also died, having allegedly stabbed his girlfriend earlier on. More than 1,200 people have donated a combined $120,000. 19 new Tasmania police constables will start on the job this week, deployed to five stations, including Hobart and Bridgewater. And Tassie Jewels star signing Steph Reid has been named in the Opals World Cup squad for the first time on her 30th birthday.
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23: Hey, I'm Tessa Randello. Aussies have heard the first test of a new national warning system today. AusAlert is being implemented in October and is set to be used for emergencies that pose a threat to life or property. That includes bushfires, flooding, cyclones, or critical incidents like the Bondi terror attack. Some unrest in the Victorian government. The Deputy Premier's confirmed he'll put his hand up to run against Premier Jacinta Allen. Ben Carroll in a post saying a delegation of MPs asked him to nominate. A Chinese man's been extradited for allegedly trying to bribe a Commonwealth public official during a business meeting. Federal police say the 39-year-old handed the official a bag of tea, which had $20,000 of cash inside. He's fronting court today. And Australia is topping the Commonwealth Games medal tally. We're 20 medals ahead of the UK in second place with 17 gold. Tonight, track and field athletes start their Glasgow 2026 campaigns with more swimming and weightlifting and gymnastics to come.
24: Research shows that regularly eating ultra-processed foods can increase your risk of developing type 2 diabetes by 53%. Search Diabetes Australia for more about the nation's fastest-growing chronic condition.
23: The AFL is considering shorter quarters for the state of origin in future. The league is locked in the game for the next 3 years, with WA to host South Australia next year. Comes after a number of players suffered in-game injuries and pulled up sore following this year's clash. And reports Murphy Reid is on the verge of signing on with Frio until the end of 2032. In a fresh deal, AFL.com says the superstar docker is poised to ink a new contract. He's currently signed on till 2029.
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22: This is Heat Weather.
20: Mostly cloudy for the rest of today in Hobart. Tonight down to 9 degrees and tomorrow a possible shower with a high of 16. A top of just 10 on Wednesday. 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

0: across Australia for your drive home this Arvo. It's Carrie Bickmore and Tommy Little.
1: It is back.
2: It is back by popular demand. It's back by Carrie's demand.
1: It is back by Carrie's demand, and that makes me so happy. Thank you for being so supportive.
2: I'm a team player.
1: Yeah, I agree.
2: Nothing else.
1: You are other things too. Yeah, yeah.
2: Yeah, not always good things.
1: Let's not go into a list. We are playing Animals in Predicament. You get given an animal and then you get given a situation that animal has found itself in. We've had them stuck inside a plastic bag. We've had them falling out of a plane. We've had them slipping on a banana peel.
0: Doing their taxes.
1: Doing their taxes. The possibilities are endless. G'day, Kia.
3: G'day.
1: Am I saying it right, Kia?
3: Yes, you are.
1: You ripper. It's a beautiful name.
3: Thank you. It actually means beautiful place.
2: Is it from New Zealand?
3: It's an Aboriginal language down south.
2: Oh, wow. Yeah.
1: Did your other siblings get just as lucky with cool names?
3: Not really.
1: What did they get?
3: Zach, Amy, Joy.
1: Are you the? It's a real either you were the oldest or the youngest.
3: I'm a middle child.
1: Oh, are you? And they just thought we'll go a bit rogue on this one.
3: Yeah, I suppose.
1: Well, they just thought you were more beautiful than the other kids. And like,
3: I think it's pronounced Kaya in the Aboriginal language.
1: Kaya.
3: But,
1: okay.
3: But it's spelled K-A-A-H, so
1: okay.
3: I'll just go with that.
1: Are you ready to play Animals in Predicaments?
3: I am.
1: I would love if you could please be a pig that has just bought an ice cream and it's so excited to eat the ice cream that its first lick is a bit too enthusiastic and it knocks the whole thing off the cone and onto the floor.
3: Oh, this is the best. Okay, all right.
2: I don't reckon that met the brief, but it was one of my favourite 2 seconds of radio we've ever had.
3: Jordan's laughing on the floor.
1: I'm not sure
2: the ice cream dropped. I reckon that piggy just enjoyed his magnum.
3: Licked it up off the floor.
1: I'll tell you what, Kai, they can say a lot of things about you, but one is definitely true. You are a very good, excited pig.
3: Thank you.
1: It was palpable.
2: What's Kia getting?
1: Would you like a hat or $50?
4: $50 or a hat?
1: What do you
3: want?
1: The hat says,
3: am I getting the $50?
2: All right, you guys sort this out later. How about a hat and $50?
3: Oh, that'd be awesome. Right. Thank you.
1: That is thanks to the wonderful folks at RK Threads. You can head to rkthreads.com and they'll embroider anything. G'day, Tash.
5: Hey, how you going?
1: Yes, I'm just really happy. Tash, Carrie, do you want to give Tash one?
2: Yeah, I'll give you one.
5: Thanks.
2: Let me think about one. Okay. A tiger who's at the grocery store and is reaching for a can of tuna on the top shelf and they all come tumbling down on top of them.
1: That's wonderful.
5: Gosh. Tiger, what does a tiger sound like?
1: Rawr.
5: Oh, yes.
2: Is that a tiger?
1: Rawr.
2: Okay, great.
5: Okay. Oh, yeah, no. If it had been a cat, I would have been perfect, but, you know.
2: Oh, you're out. You're taking yourself out.
1: You can do the cat.
2: Believe
1: we'll take
2: in
1: the
2: yourself, Tash.
1: We'll
2: the cat can reach for the tin and have it knocked down on them.
1: We're chatting to Michael Winslow. This is wonderful.
2: You're a good cat, Tash. You are a good cat.
1: Tash, you've got a cap and $50 coming your way.
5: Oh, amazing. Thank you so much.
1: G'day,
2: Let's finish with Kim, shall we?
1: G'day, Kim.
6: Oh, hi. How are you going, guys?
1: So good. Can you, you're familiar with a seal's noise?
6: Okay. I had in my mind a monkey, but okay. I'll give a seal a good go.
1: Okay, so.
2: You see what's happened here? Callers are now just calling up with their preferred animal.
1: Yes.
2: Maybe they call with their animal and we put them in a predicament.
1: Look, I'm okay for this to be a monkey. So, Kim, you are a monkey who's having a great day, walking through the monkey's garden, but then it steps on a rake and the rake comes up and slaps it in the face. And just as it's recovering from doing that, it takes another step, another rake, slaps it in its face.
6: All right. That's a good one. I like it.
1: Yeah.
6: Okay.
1: Ooh, ooh, ooh, ooh, ooh, ooh, ooh, ooh, ooh, ooh, ooh, ooh, ooh, ooh, ooh, ooh, ooh, ooh, ooh, ooh, ooh, ooh, ooh, ooh, ooh, ooh, ooh, ooh, ooh, ooh, ooh, ooh, ooh, ooh, ooh, ooh, ooh, ooh, ooh, ooh, ooh, ooh, ooh, ooh, ooh, ooh, ooh, ooh, ooh, ooh, ooh, ooh, ooh, ooh, ooh, ooh, ooh, ooh, ooh, ooh, ooh, ooh, ooh, ooh, ooh, ooh, ooh, ooh, ooh, ooh, ooh, ooh, ooh, ooh, ooh, ooh, ooh, ooh, ooh, ooh, ooh, ooh, ooh, ooh, ooh, ooh, ooh, ooh, ooh, ooh, ooh, ooh, ooh, ooh, oo It was a very distinct two separate rakes.
2: Yeah.
1: Kim, congratulations. Cash and a cap coming your way too.
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7: 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When you're driving in a school zone, pay attention to the signs. Slow down to 40 kilometres per hour. Grow up. There's no excuse in a school zone.
8: Here's traffic.
9: G'day there. Works on the Domain Highway southbound approaching the Tasman Highway. It's also a little slow heading onto the Brooker Highway at the merge. The Brooker Highway with patchy delays in both directions between Derwin Park and Queen's Domain. Those delays mainly at the intersections and nothing too major. And the Tasman Highway a clear run in both directions between the city and Sorrel. Dan Murphy's Speed Prices. 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T's and C's apply. 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

0: around Australia for your drive home this afternoon. 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
1: This is very exciting. Tickets to Guy Montgomery's Guymont Spelling Bee live shows are on sale now. LiveNation.com.au. And Guy Montgomery joins us now. G'day, Guy.
2: Oh, my God. G'day, Tommy. G'day, Kerry, and g'day to your assembled listeners.
1: Guy, did you ever think a spelling bee live in front of a hectic live audience would take hold and grip the nation quite like it has?
2: No, I think anyone who sets out to start hosting spelling bees for like the glamour and the glory would like nearly always be bitterly disappointed. This started out as sort of a passion project and like a response to, you know, the isolation of lockdown during COVID. This started as like a insular Zoom calls with friends. This was a nerd's pursuit, and it has evidently. I'm on one of the biggest radio shows in the frickin' world. It's blowing up.
3: It is funny though. Because when you think of spelling bee, like, you know, the American kids stuff, the spelling bees, people are obsessed with them. Like, for something that sounds like it should theoretically be boring because it's just about words or niche, we all love it.
2: Well, yeah, I mean, they are hugely responsible as a source of inspiration. Because, yeah, I mean, look, the whole interview we're doing, you might have noticed, Kerry, you're quite switched on. It's being conducted with words. This is stuff we're all familiar with. And the National Spelling Bee in America, I remember when I was like, I must have been maybe late teens, there was this documentary Spellbound, which followed 8 aspiring spellers on their journey to compete in the spelling bee. I remember being very taken by that. And then I've watched coverage because ESPN cover the spelling bee like a sport.
3: Crazy.
2: You understand? So the way that it is actually presented and consumed in America is already very elevated. And these kids are so smart. They're giving words that, you know, would be far beyond any of our ability to even say. And I remember watching this and seeing like some of the words are so obscure that the kids are really, they've got like very, they ask for all of the root language and all of that stuff because they actually understand the etymology and they can break down the constituent parts of a word. And so whenever they'd ask for it in a sentence, some of the words are so obscure, the sentences that the moderator would read like so, like they're so ornate just to accommodate the word in a sentence. I was like, this is already a joke. You've basically already written a joke. And so with every word, there's a chance for 3 jokes, a language of origin, a definition, a sentence. And it, I mean, yeah, I would never have known that it would become what it is now.
1: Despite being the lord of spelling yourself, do you ever find the one that always stumps me is very much cliche, and I think it's quite common to stump people. It's restaurant. I get to after rest. It's anybody's game for me. I have no idea where the word goes. Do you have any words that trick you up constantly?
2: I still can't place the middle vowel in privilege. I still can't remember if it's an I or an E. Yeah. I think it's like it's always a coin toss.
1: Yes.
2: That's probably the most like the one that springs to the top of my mind. Yeah. But I mean,
3: necessarily is a tricky one too. I never know if it's double S, double C, double L, one of all of them.
2: Yes. Oh yeah. There's a lot of doubles in there. It's a real dance of a word, isn't it?
3: What's your favorite word?
2: I mean, here's the crazy thing about me, Kerry. I respect all words. They're all out there doing their job. But I think there's something satisfying in a word like pillow is a lovely word to me because I like a word that the mouthfeel correlates to the word.
3: Yes.
2: So pillow is a soft word. To say the word pillow is sort of, it is representative of what it feels like to be it near or to use a pillow.
3: Yes.
2: And I think that's quite nice.
1: How did you feel there was, and I found myself caught up in this being an avid wordler. There was a word used last week, which they claim is onomatopoeia. Pashua.
2: Oh, dude.
1: Did you get caught up in a pashua?
2: Sure.
1: Pashua bandwagon?
3: What's that mean?
1: Pashua.
2: Sure. It's like an American form of onomatopoeia for like a dismissive noise. It's like it's like a concentrated whatever. It was what they were doing on Wordle that day was horse shit. I mean, the way these Americans wheel out like, you know, 5-letter words that are not in circulation in the rest of the country, knowing it's a global game drives me nuts. I got a bet with Tom Cashman. It's a race to 100. So it's the first of us to get to 100 consecutive Wordles on hard mode, the winner gets dinner and drinks, courtesy of the loser.
1: I didn't even know there was a hard mode.
2: Yeah, there's a hard mode. So a hard mode means that all of the letters you've guessed that have gone yellow have to be incorporated into future guesses.
1: Are there people playing who get yellow letters and then don't use them in the next word.
2: Well, some of that, like, sure, would have been a perfect example because I'd already guessed Psalm, all right? So I'd already got my P, my S, and my A out.
1: Yes.
2: I literally spent 1 hour punching in letters just to try and get to the bottom of what they were asking me to do. Yeah. I didn't know the word. I Googled it after I figured it out. But yeah. I went crazy. I was going crazy.
3: This chat is so hot, tell. Isn't it? It's just...
1: Carrie, you act like this chat is such a deviation. The previous, we went from spelling to Wordle. It's not a, we haven't gone wildly, like, different.
2: Sorry, yeah. Carrie, please, could you set the table for a conversation of your preference? And I'll see if I can engage with passion on that topic.
1: I also love that Carrie got involved in the spelling chat going, this will be hot.
3: I'm just teasing you. So, I would love
2: is the purpose of the radio show to be make constantly sexy?
1: Make it sexy.
2: Like it's if perpetually.
3: You
2: can't
3: make, and you could. I'm sure you could make this sexy. I'm sure you could make the spelling bee hot.
1: And now, what are you doing now? What? Are you just objectifying guy? What are you saying? Take his clothes off and do it? What
3: I don't know. I mean, with the power of his mouth, with words.
2: Yeah.
3: Sure. See what I did there?
2: Sure. The mouth can be a bit, the mouth is a mystery, isn't it? The mouth can be so sexy, and the mouth can also be one of the most disgusting places on earth.
3: So before you were obsessed with words, for people that don't know, what were you doing with your life? What's your background?
2: As well you'd know, Carrie, it was all about the ladies back then. No, before it was stand up, and stand up remains an obsession. But no, it's interesting. You don't know what is going to be the sort of defining thing or what becomes your calling card in your career. I've been doing stand up for 10 years or something before I started getting people to spell words, and I was getting better, but, that was my passion. So my primary goal when I started was always imagine if stand up comedy was the main way you earn your money. So the way you like the main, if I could earn a living just doing that, that's the dream. Because I think it's so unlikely in life to find something you love doing. That's a miracle. And then to be able to sustain yourself doing it is like a second miracle. And so that was really where all the energy was going. And then the sort of spelling thing took off, and now all of my energy is going to researching words and writing specific jokes about words. It's mental.
1: Guy, can you stick around? I believe you are going to put Carrie and I to...
3: You're going to win this for sure. I'm the worst speller.
1: I agree.
3: I have to help my daughters. My daughter's in year two, and sometimes I'm having to test her, and I'm pretending that I know, and I'm secretly Googling. And that's year two spelling.
1: Tickets to Guy Mont's Spelling Bee live shows are at livenation.com.au. More with Guy Montgomery up next.
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9: Hobart's average unleaded price today is around $1.91 a litre, while some servos are selling it as low as $1.76. The average for diesel sits around $2.31. 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

0: country for your drive home. 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We still got Guy Montgomery with us.
1: Yes, and you can get tickets to Guy Mont's Spelling Bee live shows at livenation.com.au. Now, we are just about to be put to the spelling test, Carrie, and you are not confident.
2: Oh, no, I can already, like, you are a very intelligent man and you're very good with words. I'm terrible.
1: I don't think I am good with, anyway, it doesn't matter what we
2: you're
1: think.
2: You're good with the written word. I'm good, better with the spoken, no, not better, but I'm good with the spoken word.
1: Guy Montgomery, who do you think is going to be better, Carrie or I?
3: Look, I've been watching both of your work with words for, what, 5-10 minutes now?
1: Yeah.
3: And I think you're both a standing chance of going well here. And look, I've gone for middle of the road options. I've found words that I think would be worthy of the person's first. So these are I would categorize as neutral words that you'd sort of expect yourself to be able to spell. That is my belief.
2: Okay.
3: So I've prepared one word for each of you.
2: Well, we'll find out.
1: Spell guys, truck. Don't worry. I've gone for some real dumbass shit here, so you're going to be fine.
3: No. I think, you know, so I've prepared a word for you each. Now, before you spell, I'll just remind you both that you can ask for a language of origin, a definition, or to hear the word in a sentence.
2: Okay.
3: In the unlikely event that both of you either get your words incorrect or correct, I've got a tiebreaker word so that we can settle the score.
2: Great. Okay. All right. Let's play.
3: Now, I'll turn over to you guys. Which of you would like to spell first?
2: I will.
3: Okay. Good on you. Carrie, your word is favourite.
1: What do you want to hear? Do you want a language of origin? Did you want to hear it in a sentence?
2: I think I know how to spell it.
1: Oh.
2: F-A-V.
1: Oh, no.
2: O-U-R-I-T-E. What?
4: You should ask the language of origin.
3: Hold on. So, yeah, well, Tommy's encouraging because what I have done is I write jokes.
2: Oh,
3: so a lot of the show is that
2: there
3: are jokes.
2: This is the art of the conversation.
3: No.
2: I'm just not here to win. No, yes.
3: No, you are here to win, and I respect it. And I think it's important. I don't know how I can check the tape because as you were spelling, Tommy was so encouraging you to engage in the spirit of the game.
2: Sorry. Rewind.
3: Can you spell it exactly as you spelled it just before?
2: F-A-V-O-U-R-I-T-E.
3: That is correct.
2: Yes. Can you put it in a sentence for me?
3: Certainly. Raindrops on roses and whiskers on kittens. Bright copper kettles and warm woolen mittens. Brown paper packages tied up with strings. These are a few of the lyrics from A Song in the Sound of Music, my favourite film.
2: Okay, Tommy, your go.
1: Yes.
3: How are you feeling, Tommy? I mean, you know, there's a lead. You know, you're playing just to tie.
1: I mean, the best I can do is draw. It doesn't feel it's actually a better position than I thought I would find myself in. I'm only down by one.
3: Okay. Your word is absorbent.
1: Absorbent. I would like the language of origin, please.
3: Scrub daddy.
1: A, B, S, O, R, B, A, N, T. Absorbent.
3: That is incorrect. I'm so sorry.
4: What did I get?
3: Absorbent spelled A, B, S, O, R, B, E, N, T.
4: Damn it.
2: All right.
3: Congratulations, Carrie.
2: All right.
1: Guy, we love the show.
2: Oh,
1: Guy,
2: I thought we were still going to play for the next hour. No, we're done.
1: We've got to get the Wordle live guy on next. Guy, I'm on Spelling Bee live shows, livenation.com.au. Guy Montgomery, thank you so much, mate.
3: Hey, thanks so much for having me. I hope you have a wonderful show. I'm going to be tuning in to try and find something sexy.
0: You won't have to wait long.
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7: Hello, I'm Rebecca Maddow. 7. Another big night awaits for the Aussies at the Commonwealth Games. Athletics takes centre stage with our track and field team finally hitting the track, including rising sprint star Eddie Nketiah. In the pool, Kyle Chalmers returns for the 100 freestyle, while Molly O'Callaghan and Sienna Tui tackle the 50 backstroke. There's also medal opportunities in weightlifting. For all the action, watch 7 News tonight at 6. Then it's live to Glasgow for all the action.
5: When you're driving in a school zone, pay attention to the signs. Slow down to 40 kilometres per hour. Grow up. There's no excuse in a school zone.
6: Hit traffic.
8: Good afternoon. Still have those patchy delays in both directions on the Brooker Highway between Derwent Park and Queen's Domain, mainly at the intersections. The Domain Highway getting quite heavy heading onto the Brooker at the merge. On the Tasman Highway, still looking like a mainly clear run in both directions between the city and Sorrel, and there's no dramas either way on the southern outlets. The census is coming this August. You'll get instructions soon on what to do. In the census, every answer matters. Authorised by the Australian Bureau of Statistics, Canberra. And that's the latest in traffic on Hobart's Hit 100.9.
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18: Hey, I'm Desiree Randello. The first test for Australia's new Oz Alert system has rung out across the country. The federal government's program is set to be rolled out in October for emergencies that pose a threat to life or property. There's reports that not every phone heard the sound. The One Nation leader's lost her appeal over a tweet found to be racially vilifying. The federal court has upheld the 2024 ruling that Pauline Hanson's message telling Deputy Greens leader Maureen Faruqi to return to Pakistan Pakistan was seriously offensive and a strong form of racism. There could soon be a new Victorian Premier. Deputy Leader Ben Carroll says he'll put his hand up for the position after being asked to by a group of MPs and ministers. Premier Jacinta Allen will contest any leadership ballot. And new data shows that EVs now make up a quarter of the country's new car sales. VFACTS and Electric Vehicle Council says more were sold in the first half of 2026 than all of last year.
17: Every load of laundry is a fresh start. 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
18: The AFL could give State of Origin a shorter makeover to protect players from injury. SA and WA will meet in Perth next Feb before Victoria returns for the following 2 years. AFL CEO Andrew Dillon is considering shorter quarters.
19: There'll be a different build-up for the players, and we'll work through what's actually best for the game and best for the players. And if that meant shortening the quarter slightly, then we'll definitely look at that. And that's part of the feedback that we've got.
18: And Australia's topping the Commonwealth Games medal tally. We're 20 medals ahead of the UK, who's in second place.
20: 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Drive to the conditions. 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
22: Mostly cloudy for the rest of today in Hobart. Tonight down to 9 degrees and tomorrow a possible shower with a high of 16. A top of just 10 on Wednesday. 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

0: across Australia. If you drive home, it's Carrie Bickmore and Tommy Little, and we're still joined by Sam Wood.
1: So I saw on your Instagram, it's an issue I have more than anything with you, I saw on your 28 program that we should all be wearing weighted vests in our everyday life. And I saw a woman doing, on your Instagram, at an office, doing squats with a weighted vest at the printer and then getting her coffee in the kitchen at a communal place with a weighted vest on, doing lunges.
2: Is this a joke that you've missed? Have you missed a joke?
1: I don't know, but that you can't be encouraging people to wear weighted vests in the workplace.
3: Of course, that was my staff going, how do we get these vests? Oh, I love weighted vests
1: as a training
3: tool. But yes, no, we definitely don't wear them around the 28 offices as part of the rules.
2: Should you wear it? Is it good to run in a weighted vest?
3: Within reason, I wouldn't be whacking a 20-kilo one on without any. I'd build up to it. I think if you put a 3 or 4 kilo one on and you do some gentle jogging and lots of body weight exercises, like this is how good must it feel to lose 10 kilos when you take one of those vests off and you, oh my god, how good does this feel? Imagine losing 3 of those vests.
2: Yeah.
3: Like it must just feel so good.
1: One more question back to the weight loss. So, what about for women who aren't hugely overweight and have busy lives and are thinking, you know, I just want to lose a few kilos and I've done enough hard work in my life, I'm going to try going on Ozempic.
3: Yeah.
1: In your brain, how do you feel about that? Would you encourage them? And what are the downsides to people doing, are they called GLPs?
3: Is GLP ones, yeah.
1: Look, if they're not significantly overweight and they're not doing it properly on a program?
3: That's not really what they were designed for. Of course, they get misused, you know, people getting in shape for their trip to Ibiza and that kind of thing. Through OLO program with your consult with the doctor or the nurse, you won't qualify unless you're a particular BMI. So you just told, no, sorry, this is not right the right course for you.
1: Because what's the problems with that?
3: Well, you don't need it. You know, like this is a health issue, not a weight loss issue, and you are not critically at a poor health due to your weight that you need this medical assistance. If you do, we're here for you. We got your back. If not, you will get there on your own. So I would say to those people, you don't need it. Your friend, different situation. Mm-hmm. My friend, different situation. You know, the millions of people, you know, 70% of Australians are overweight or obese. Like, it's not a small number.
2: What?
3: Yeah.
2: 70%?
3: Yes.
2: Overweight?
3: Yeah, overweight or obese.
2: Where are they hiding?
3: They're everywhere. They're everywhere. We live in bubbles. We live in little, you go to airports, you go to shopping centres out in the burbs. And,
2: 3 in 4 people, though.
3: Well, yeah, 2 in 3. Yeah.
1: But also, to be fair, you only have to go out for dinner now.
3: No,
1: people aren't eating a full meal anymore. And you're like, there are a lot of people on these weight loss drugs that aren't significantly overweight.
3: Sure.
1: That's the direction it's moving.
3: Yeah. Yeah. Look, I think these are going to become, I believe, part of, they'll be a lot more normalised in society over time and the benefits will be more widely recognised, but, I mean, for me at the moment, our focus is on the people that need it the most rather than, you know, just handing them out to everyone.
1: The other thing I saw, which you may not know about, I don't know if you do or not, but don't feel you have to answer this, is I saw it's being used in other ways, like for people like addicts and things like that, because it's obviously an inhibitor, it stops the cravings for things. It might be helpful for people that it's nothing to do with food. It's other things that they're addicted to in their life, and it can stop that noise in their head that says, I need this now.
3: Yeah, I mean, the evolution is it was created for, you know, Ozempic in particular for diabetes, and then realised it had all these other benefits for general weight loss, and they've sort of evolved into these other GLP-1s, and now there's definite other benefits, but that's a really interesting one. You know, it shuts off the food noise.
1: Yeah.
3: But it also seems to shut off other addictive behaviour noise, and it's a really fascinating one, whether it's alcohol or drugs or whatever it is. But, yeah, that's really interesting. I've been reading a lot on that stuff.
2: That's fascinating, and the program sounds great.
1: Sorry, one more. No, I'm just joking.
2: You can head to oloforwomen.com. 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Sam Wood, thank you, bro.
3: Thanks for having me. Cheers.
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5: 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Slow down to 40 kilometres per hour. Grow up. There's no excuse in a school zone.
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7: Good afternoon. Delays continue to build both ways on the Brooker Highway between Derwent Park and Queen's Domain. The Domain Highway quite heavy heading onto the Brooker at the merge. It's still a mainly clear run in both directions on the Tasman Highway between the city and Sorrel, and there's no dramas either way travelling on the southern outlets. 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And that's the latest in traffic on Hobart's Hit 100.9.
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1: When you're driving in a school zone, pay attention to the signs. Slow down to 40 kilometres per hour. Grow up. There's no excuse in a school zone.
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3: Good afternoon. Delays in both directions on the Brooker Highway between Derwent Park and Queen's Domain. Pretty heavy on the Domain Highway heading onto the Brooker at the merge. On the Tasman Highway, it's still a clear run in both directions between the city and Sorrel, and still no dramas in either direction on the southern outlets. 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Only at Freedom. And that's the latest in traffic on Hobart's Hit 100.9.
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3: Rebecca Madden, day 3, delivered another 16 medals with the Aussies gearing up for a huge night in Glasgow. Athletics starts making the first of 3 days with exciting sprint talent Eddie and Nketiah lining up. Para sprinter Rhiannon Clark is also a big medal chance. And in the pool, Molly O'Callaghan, Shayna Jack and Meg Harris will be chasing a clean sweep in the women's 100-metre freestyle. For all the latest, watch 7 News at 6, then it's live to Glasgow for all the action.
4: When you're driving in a school zone, pay attention to the signs. Slow down to 40 kilometres per hour. Grow up. There's no excuse in a school zone.
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5: Good afternoon. Still seeing those delays in both directions on the Brooker Highway between Derwent Park and Queen's Domain. The Domain Highway quite heavy heading onto the Brooker at the merge. On the Tasman Highway, still a mainly clear run in both directions between the city and Sorel, and still no dramas either way travelling on the southern outlets. The census is coming this August. You'll get instructions soon on what to do. In the census, every answer matters. Authorised by the Australian Bureau of Statistics, Canberra. And that's the latest in traffic on Hobart's Hit 100.9.
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11: 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And here on the 615, as Dan starts the day with a motivational podcast. 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
14: Hey, I'm Tessa Randello. Phones across the country have blared with an alarm testing the new Oz Alert system. It's designed to let Aussies know about emergencies that are a threat to life or property. Emergency Services Minister Christy McBain says the test did better than expected.
15: That all of those tests were already successful. So the fact that we have reached and exceeded the target that we set shows that the technology works. It shows that the partnership that NEMA has with its international partner agencies has been effective in making sure that this build was as successful as it could be for the Australian context.
14: Pauline Hanson has lost a legal fight over a tweet aimed at Maureen Faruqi. The federal court has upheld a ruling that One Nation leader racially vilified the deputy Greens leader, describing the post as seriously offensive and a strong form of racism. Briefly, Victoria's Deputy Premier Ben Carroll confirms he'll run for the state's Labor leadership. And Australia's leading the Commonwealth Games medal tally tonight. Athletics gets underway with more swimming, weightlifting and gymnastics on the agenda.
12: Clean clothes, a warm shower, a conversation. 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
14: St Kilda forward Max King will miss the rest of the season. He suffered a hamstring injury in Sunday's win over North Melbourne, coming off during the third quarter. The club's GM of football, Lenny Hayes, says it's an incredibly disappointing outcome for Max. And the AFL is considering shorter quarters for upcoming State of Origin matches. It's been confirmed WA will clash with SA in Perth next year, with Victoria back in the game for the next two matches afterwards. The time change is being considered after injuries in this year's match.
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10: This is Hit Weather. Mostly cloudy for the rest of today in Hobart. Tonight down to 9 degrees and tomorrow a possible shower with a high of 16. A top of just 10 on Wednesday. 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

0: to have a look around to see, are people still, are circuses still doing cannon shootings? Who's got one? We can have a quick play of. What do you reckon, Dust?
1: Okay, so there's two people in Australia that do it.
0: Okay.
1: Brophy Circus. They're Warren Brophy, who's one of the sons of the circus group.
0: I feel like I know.
2: He shoots himself out of a cannon.
1: He shoots himself out. And he said there's only actually like a handful of people in the whole world that do it.
0: Yes.
1: It takes a year of training.
2: What?
1: Yeah.
2: But hold on. Aren't you just standing there and the machine's doing the work?
1: Well, I think because he taught himself to do it maybe with, and it's his
2: thing. But what's involved?
0: I assume it's a tuck in the air and a roll over to land in the net.
1: It's extremely dangerous.
3: But maybe a bit of G-force, so you do some neck training.
0: Yeah.
2: This feels excessive. Surely it can be like, you
0: we
2: know,
0: can get that down.
2: You know how we have meetings.
0: We can get it down to
1: it. But also, I think maybe because he got the cannon brought in and he had to teach himself.
0: Hang on, but you said there's two.
1: There's two. Then there's another one who did it recently at the Sydney Royal Show. That was David the Bullet Smith.
0: Oh.
1: It also took him a year, though.
0: I mean, when you're born with that name, you're naturally going to go into it.
1: Both of them have dads who were in the circus. It's a generational thing.
2: Yes. What's your dad? No.
0: An engineer.
2: Oh, he could design one for you.
0: He is legally blind, but that could make it more fun.
2: Well, at least he won't see when you land splat in the ground.
0: No, why am I landing splat on the ground?
2: Because you're not going to end up doing the year's training, so you'll miss the net, and that's where you'll be.
4: No, we'll just shoot him into the bag that you spoke about
0: before. Yes,
2: So what can you do? Can they organise for Tommy to do it?
1: Well, let's reach out to them and see what we can do.
0: Also,
2: do a year's training? You did a lot of training to be a pilot.
0: Yes.
2: Maybe if you care enough.
0: A year does seem a long time for a cannon shot.
1: But maybe as well because he's doing it as part of the act, so it has to be perfect. Maybe, you know.
0: So if you also, please get in touch with us on our socials. If you're like, hang on, there's actually a third mob, and I don't know if you've heard about them, and then we're not on the internet.
2: Or if you're a granny and you're like, this is for me. I mean, what's a granny's got time to do a year's training. What else are they doing?
0: Yeah,
2: that's great.
0: That's a long commitment for someone that we're going to attach to a brand.
2: Oh, I thought you were going to say that might not be around at the end of it.
0: Oh, no, this will. If anything, this will invigorate the joy of life. Okay, so get in touch with us if you know any info, but let's do a little more digging. Cannon, shoot me out of it. Operation, we'll think of a catchier name. Go.
2: I'll go work on some sponsors.
0: Great.
2: I won't go down the condom route. I'll root.
0: You should. That's funny.
2: I'll come up with another option.
0: Okay.
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6: 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There's no excuse in a school zone.
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10: G'day there on the Tasman Highway. It's heavy outbound past the airport and golf club. The Brooker Highway with those delays in both directions between Derwent Park and Queen's Domain. The Domain Highway still heavy heading onto the Brooker at the merge and still no dramas either way travelling on the southern outlets. Dan Murphy's Beat Prices. 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And that's the latest in traffic on Hobart's Hit 100.9.
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12: If you've had a bad day at work, at least you're not the guy who destroyed $70,000 worth of a product. 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
13: Have you ever been fired, Fee?
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14: Ah, mate, have you ever heard of the Brownlow Fee?
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13: Should have gone to Fair Work, Feb.
14: Well, I'm very litigious, Nicholas.
15: Okay, just be so crazy right now.
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24: I've got a bit of Snoop Dogg news for you. I'll start it with my favourite Snoop Dogg joke. Why does Snoop Dogg have an umbrella?
25: Why does Snoop Dogg have an umbrella?
24: For drizzle. there's going to be a biopic of Snoop Dogg. Biopic. There's going to be a movie about Snoop Dogg's life.
25: A movizzle.
24: Oh. Yes, there's going to be a movizzle about...
25: A biopizzle.
9: So what would that cover? Give me Snoop Dogg's, like... Wikipedia in a nutshell.
24: Oh, I can see what it says there. Humble beginnings in Long Beach, California, to the top of the rap game.
9: But he joined... you know him. You would get, what bits would you include if you were including something? You followed him the whole way along.
24: Probably he's joining Death Row Records, which was run by Suge Knight and famously Tupac Shakur, and then the rift and fallout, and ultimately the death of Tupac that then led to him.
9: Is it Tupac?
24: I think basically.
9: Not Tupac. Tupac.
24: Tupac. Tupac? Tupac.
9: Tupac.
24: We know who we're talking about.
9: Tupac or
24: unpack?
9: For me, unpack?
24: Six pack. For him, just do. Just a couple of pack. Just one each side. Hey, Tupac, why are your abs look weird? Wow, I've only got a couple. Jesse, he's got a slab. We've got different
25: keg,
24: bodies. Sorry, it's a keg.
25: Yeah, come on.
24: Anyway, to celebrate the release, we're going to have a bit of Snoop on now. Drop it like it's hot.

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0: across the country for your drive home, the Savo. It's Carrie Bickmore and Tommy Little.
1: I want to make an apology to you.
2: About time.
1: Because I think I've been mocking your new little hobby.
2: You think you have? You weren't sure?
1: No, okay, I have
2: even
1: been
2: my
1: mocking.
2: Little hobby. Yeah. Do you mean my life's work?
0: You know how when
2: passion?
0: You pour your heart out and carry bullies?
1: Okay,
0: you
1: hold on.
2: I bleed onto a page.
1: This poetry is not your life's work.
2: This is a letter to my younger self.
0: This one's good. Oh.
2: 24 hours younger, to be precise. Hey, bro. Watch out for your takeaway coffee today. The lid isn't attached properly and it'll spill all over you when you take the first sip in your car. You're also too late for work to go home and change. It'll really F your whole day. Love always, 24 hour older Tommy.
0: That's good stuff.
1: That's not your life's work though.
0: It kind of is though.
1: You wouldn't submit that for some kind of award. That's not your best.
2: I said it on live radio around the country. I am backing that in.
1: Okay.
0: We still doing acros?
2: Hilt.
1: All I'm saying is that I've now realised there could be a future in your poetry.
2: Now.
1: Well,
2: you're too late to invest. Sorry.
1: I thought to be a well-renowned poet, you really needed to have like a literary background and be like, you know.
2: Background.
1: What do you mean?
2: What does that mean?
1: Like you know, like a writer or like not. Yeah.
0: But Carrie's gatekeeping poetry from here.
2: Yeah, but what, you have to have written things that aren't poetry?
1: Yeah, you just have to have a way with the written form.
2: I just can't understand.
1: Form.
2: If someone said to me, I have a literary background,
1: I like the word.
2: I still don't understand what their background is.
1: They'd be a writer.
0: I've read.
1: Writing, not reading.
2: Yeah, but how do you write in the first place if you need to have a background of writing?
1: You know, maybe do arts at uni.
2: I did.
1: Oh, you did.
2: No, I did. I failed,
1: the
2: but
1: I did. The reason I say this is because the top literary prize has been won in China, and it's been won by a poet.
2: Is it the Booker?
1: One's called the Lu Jun Literary Prize.
2: You said that like you don't have a literary background.
1: So. I certainly don't have a literary background in Chinese.
2: Is it Chinese?
0: Mandarin. You know what's better than...
1: Anyway, a food delivery driver won the top award. So his job is to, you know, drive...
0: Deliver food.
1: It's in the name. Yeah. And in between his food deliveries, he'd been scribbling down like you do.
2: I knew there's delays. I knew they're up to something. They always take longer and longer to deliver
1: They're writing
2: food.
1: Poetry.
2: Well, I thought they were having nibbles.
1: But no, they're having a little scribbles. They're not having nibbles. They're having scribbles of poetry
2: How
1: on their
2: wonderful.
1: Paper. And so he's got years and years and years of poetry. Would you like to hear some of his poetry?
2: Of course I would,
1: Is this translated?
3: It's translated.
1: Okay, so this one's called Please Call Me Wang Jibing.
2: Okay, Wang Jibing, what do you got for us?
1: Do not call me brother. Brother is away in another city. I'm not called parent or child. Mm-hmm. They are in the village. It is plain to see, though I have not moved. My name has been lost. You can call me the last one. Or you can call me the next one.
2: Mm. But is his name Wang Jibing?
1: Yeah. That's what you can call him. Ah. Yeah, no, his name is Wang Jibing. One of his other poems, Who Says Spreading Your Wings Means Flying High? Flying low is also flying.
2: That's excellent. That's
1: Well, from one poet to another, you'd know. See,
2: on,
1: I can't tell if that's good or not.
2: What do you mean? That's beautiful, Carrie.
1: Why? What does it mean?
2: Because it means whenever you think of flying, you think you have to soar. And it's incredible to be even able to get off the ground.
3: Oh.
2: That's
1: chills.
2: You're all taking
1: I've
2: the piss
1: got,
2: now.
3: No, I was serious.
1: I am back on joking. Board your little hobby.
3: I'm going to be a delivery driver.
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7: Rebecca Madden. Melbourne, day three, delivered another 16 medals with the Aussies gearing up for a huge night in Glasgow. Athletics starts making the first of 3 days with exciting sprint talent Eddie and Nkedia lining up. Para sprinter Rhiannon Clark is also a big medal chance. And in the pool, Molly O'Callaghan, Shayna Jack and Meg Harris will be chasing a clean sweep in the women's 100 metre freestyle. For all the latest, watch 7 News at 6, then it's live to Glasgow for all the action.
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1: Hey, I'm Tessa Randello. Aussies who didn't get an Oz alert today are being told not to worry. 94% of towers across the country spread the noise this arvo more than the target. National Emergency Management Agency's Patrick Hetherington says data is still being collected.
16: We'll do a deep dive into all aspects of today's test and make any necessary modifications to the system so that AusAlert is ready for the Australian Government and emergency service organisations to use from October 2026.
1: Some unrest in the Victorian government. The Deputy Premier has confirmed he'll put his hand up to run against the Premier Jacinta Allen. Ben Carroll, in a post, saying a delegation of MPs and ministers asked him to nominate. Overseas, US police have arrested one gunman and are searching for another after three people were killed in a shooting at a Seattle festival, four others injured. And a federal court has rejected Pauline Hanson's appeal against a decision that her post conveyed a strong form of racism. It was aimed at Green Senator Maureen Faruqi, Hanson implying she will now take it to the High Court.
17: Did you know that diabetes is Australia's fastest growing chronic condition? Over 300 Australians are diagnosed with the condition every day. Search Diabetes Australia to find out more.
1: Brisbane's Ty Gallop is heading to the tribunal charged with serious misconduct. Comes after his shove on Port Adelaide forward Mitch Georgiades during Sunday's clash at the Gabba. Gallop tackled him and then shoved him back into the turf when the ball was not in the area. The season is over for Saints Matt King, who suffered a hamstring strain in his return game on Sunday. It was the 26-year-old's first match in more than 750 days. And the AFL will consider shorter quarters at future State of Origin matches.
18: Humans are social creatures and we need connection to feel good. Make sure to check in on your mates. A quick chat can change more than you think.
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20: Mostly cloudy for the rest of today in Hobart. Tonight down to 9 degrees and tomorrow a possible shower with a high of 16. A top of just 10 on Wednesday. 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
4: 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And I said, "Well, what makes you say that, my troubled friend?" 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And I said, "They'll say, here are your best options and here's the lowest price that you'll get anywhere." And he said, "Well, how do I know it's the lowest?" 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
14: 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Nick's happy hour.
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9: My mate said to me, hey, Not Todd, that Dowling McCarthy website is a nightmare. 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And I said, they'll say, here are your best options and here's the lowest price that you'll get anywhere. And he said, well, how do I know it's the lowest? And I said, because they'll pay you the difference if it's not. 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

0: lines right now if you want to see Lewis Capaldi and Ray live at Spilt Milk Festival 2026. Thanks to the Hot Hits with Nick and Lauren. 13 10 60. 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
3: Now, there's this video going around at the moment of Usher, who's very quickly put a stop to... He was trying to sexily serenade a fan on stage after she got visibly uncomfortable. Why are you looking at me like that?
0: Huh?
3: Oh. No. Oh, no?
0: No, press on. Enjoy the story.
3: It's now a viral moment from Usher's performance in Nashville on the R&B tour with Chris Brown over the weekend. Yeah. A woman from the audience got pulled on stage as the chosen Usher fan that he will sing to. But he's shirtless and he started singing to her and she looked really uncomfortable, although he continued to try and interact with her by lightly touching her chin and face. Yeah, so he tries to get her to recline on the onstage bed and she sort of stiffly moves back and then he pulls away. Then he finally sort of steps away from it, waves his hand, gets them to come bring her off, and he looks kind of annoyed about it. Everyone boos her as well. Oh. She later takes social media to clap back at criticism, saying in the comments that people were saying she should have never agreed to go on stage if she didn't want to be there. And one of the things she wrote, she goes, "First off, nobody's declining to go on stage. I looked good as. You think I wasn't going to let thousands of people see me?"
0: So what was she unhappy with?
3: I think the
0: vibe. But you know what you're getting into when, like, what an Usher show is like. I still remember at Fridays Live a few years ago, Jeremiah had, like, heaps of girls twerking on him on stage. It was deeply uncomfortable.
3: Hmm. Yeah. I don't know about the whole thing. I mean, he's got Chris Brown, so...
0: Yeah, I'm not cool. I remember when that was announced, I was like, must we? Let's talk Meghan Markle for a second, because it's finally happened.
3: She finally appeared on MasterChef last night. Feels like that's what the whole season's been about.
0: Well, remember the day they filmed it, they announced it, they sent out a big, like, trailer and stuff. Like, whoever had to chop that trailer together in 2 minutes would have been so stressed.
3: Oh, God. Well, during her appearance as a guest judge on MasterChef last night, she took a FaceTime call from Prince Harry, which was a little surprise to her, allegedly.
4: Hi, my love. Hi. My husband's here. Hi. I want you to meet the judges.
5: What's going on? Have I interrupted something?
4: Well, we are actually in the middle of tasting all of the dishes. We have four incredible cooks here.
3: I didn't know it was going to stop there. Okay. Yes, this happened when they were here in April. Remember, they came here for 4 days in April.
0: Yeah, I managed to fit a MasterChef appearance into it. Right.
3: Tom Holland is officially the first Hot Ones guest to spill his guts. He literally vomited during a spicy interview with the... is that a podcast or a web
0: YouTube
3: series?
0: YouTube series. One of the YouTube original... Series. The OG, really. I saw this tweet the other week that was like, I love that your options when you release like a new movie or an album now. You can either eat chicken wings with a bald man or you can eat chicken wings with a British woman.
3: Yes.
0: That's what you
3: do now.
0: Honestly.
3: It's just become the thing.
0: Isn't that good?
3: It was the last appearance on the show and he really struggled to keep his composure.
0: Let's go! That's crazy to me that he's the first.
3: So they must get really hot.
0: Yeah. Yeah, you can see the sweat beads on people when they do it, and it just gets hotter and hotter and hotter. They do Carolina Reapers and stuff, right, K-Dot?
6: Yeah, they do, like, different, like... not exclusive, but like very, very special hot sauces that you can actually buy, I think.
0: How do you reckon you'd go?
3: Me?
0: Mm.
3: I reckon I'd go pretty well. How would you go? Not very well.
0: Not very well at all.
3: No.
0: Famously, last time I had to eat a spicy thing, I threw milk over our former audio producer, Phil.
3: Yeah.
0: And speaking of milk, we got free tickets to Spilt Milk. They're coming up on the show next, 13 10 60. Get on the phones right now.
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0: Warren and Fever Dream on the hot hits around Australia. We're going to celebrate a very special first birthday in this tick, and free Post Malone tickets are coming up.
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4: I just thought of a funny joke, but it's not for radio.
0: Oh, no.
4: No, right now we're taking your calls on 131060 about what did the Oz Alert interrupt in your day today? I gave the examples. Perhaps you're getting a haircut and the hairdresser snipped off too much hair. Maybe you're in the movies. Maybe you're in a sexy session. Not at the movies. Separately from the movies.
0: Hey, we've all done it. Well, not the full thing. I just shouldn't have opened my mouth. We should just go to Will, shouldn't we? Hi, Will.
5: G'day, how are we?
4: G'day, Will. What did the Oz Alert interrupt for you today?
5: Well, you know how they say a Thai massage is the most relaxing thing ever?
4: Yes, they do.
5: Well, yeah, I was face down, approximately 45 minutes in. just about to go straight into straight relaxation and then bang.
4: Oh,
5: every single phone went off.
4: Oh, that's going to take you right out of that zen, isn't it?
5: No, it just ruined my whole day. Yeah, it's the first one I've had in about 3 months.
4: Sorry, Will. I'm sorry that happened to you.
0: An hour to yourself and it gets ruined by that. Can I just say, though, it is partially on you. You could have looked at the time.
5: I completely forgot about it.
4: Yeah. I said the same thing, Will. I was like, I've had so much notice on this thing and it's still going to give me a fright. Like, I'm still going to be surprised by it.
5: Yeah, exactly. Yeah.
0: On you, Will. Going another massage soon. We'll send Will we'll try and send Will to a massage. No, we won't. Taylor on 131060. I don't have any massage passes. Taylor, what did it interrupt for you?
6: Hi, team. Hi, Taylor. Was at work today and everything was going chilled. I'm actually training a few people from the Philippines at the moment at work. Lovely. None of us really remembered that this was happening. And then when it did, there's about 50 phones going off in the office and everybody from the Philippines was absolutely freaking out.
0: Oh my
6: everyone
0: God.
6: Was standing up. Everyone was like, oh my gosh, like what's going on? Their English isn't amazing either. So we're like, oh, like everything's all good, guys. Like it's just going on. We do this new thing. And they were all freaking out. Trying to calm them all down after was an absolute nightmare. And trying to continue with the training didn't really go well. So it'll be interesting to see who shows up tomorrow.
4: Taylor. The poor things. I wonder if this is something that's already been implemented in the Philippines. And so they've like...
6: Yeah, they're like, oh, no, we got to go. We got to go.
4: Oh, no.
0: Because the Philippines is a big earthquake zone, right?
4: Yeah.
6: Exactly. So it would have been very triggering. I felt really bad. But at the same time, I was like... This is hilarious because it's actually fine, guys. Like, everything's fine.
4: And you know what? It tests them how they go under pressure.
6: Yeah, absolutely. Absolutely. I can confirm it was a struggle, but that's okay. It's fine.
0: Taylor, you're an absolute godsend. We're going to send you an Apple TV pass to check out the brand new scary movie. Let's finally go to Ashley. Ashley, what did it interrupt for you?
7: Oh, so we had an exam today, and it was one of our mid-year ones, so we've got to get the right answers and everything. Yeah. The teachers are telling us that, oh, you have about 5 seconds till the alarm's going to go off. My friend next to me, he's put his phone on airplane mode, thinking that it wouldn't get him. So it didn't. The alarm went straight past it, and just after it finished, he turned it off, and his alarm went off, and his phone went straight to the office.
4: Oh. Wait, so it caught up? Like, it did it anyway?
7: Yeah, like, he put it on airplane mode, and then he just turned it off for some reason, thinking that he bet it, and then the teachers just pulled him right there.
4: Oh, no. Sneaky straight boy. To the principal's office, thank you.
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23: Absolutely must stay the night
24: with Nick and
0: Lauren. Yeah, back out at Monday night. But we're going to hang out with Maisie Peters in just a tick. She's on the Spilt Milk lineup. We got the tickets all week as well. So yeah. Fun. But in the meantime, we have to wish someone a very happy birthday, don't we?
4: Yes, it's a big happy first birthday to dear old Punch the Monkey, who just the other day we were saying, God, we haven't heard an update about Punch for a while.
0: This was the thing.
4: Yeah. And I said, he's probably, you know, I still maintain he's a bit of a dickhead, but... He's no longer a plump baby with the plushie, and he's hard to distinguish from other monkeys as he mingles and plays with them. So I think now, like, maybe it's all worn off a bit for Punch. He still gets lots of, he had a lot of good birthday wishes, though.
0: Thousands, apparently, from various people around the world.
4: Yes.
0: I just feel sad. I said this the other week, but I feel sad for Punch, you know? He brought us so much joy. We singled him out. We helped him through his crisis of not being tough enough, and now he's like, oh, I'm boring now.
4: No, but he doesn't need us anymore. He's got friends. He's friends with the other... Are they macaques?
0: Macaques, yeah.
4: Yeah.
0: Is that how you say it?
4: I think it's macaque. Macaque.
0: Macona? Macaque.
4: Macaque.
0: Macaque.
4: Don't touch me, cack.
0: Jesus, that's good. That's good. So that's, of course, Kara walks out the room for 10 seconds.
25: What did I miss? I literally walked in, I heard Nick coughing his lung up.
0: Just a bit of macaque gear. Don't touch macaque, etc.
25: That's good. That's
4: no,
25: very
4: I
25: good.
4: Said that.
25: That's good.
4: Yeah, that was my joke, Karen.
0: No, it wasn't.
25: That was good gear.
0: That was my joke. Go back and check the tapes. Anyway, happy birthday, Punch.
4: Oh,
0: you normal, annoying macaque. Bring back Pesto. The penguin.
25: Oh, yeah.
4: Oh, yeah, no, he's also big and fat and fluffy now. They all grow up so quickly.
0: So true. Hey, we've got a good YouTube video up with this guy at the moment. I went on a walking tour with him. You should check that out if you like walking tours. He's Oliver Cronin. 7,000.
4: I have trauma from walking to it.
0: 500 miles on my hips.

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2: Oh, hell yeah.
3: Oh, yes, Lauren Barry, we have free tickets all week to see this king live. You've seen him live before, yeah? The Angus and Julia Stone shows?
4: No, I saw him when he was supporting the Red Hot Chili Peppers.
3: Chili Peppers shows.
4: Yes.
3: That's the range of the guy, right?
4: Oh, my God. And I've always loved Posty, but seeing him live, you just go, wow.
3: Yeah. It's okay. Good. I've seen him. I saw him in full rap mode early on at FOMO Festival, and then a few years later got to see him kind of in the, that sort of more country mode. He's a little camouflager.
4: He's very good. He's a chameleon.
3: Shall we get someone there for free? Our first free tickets here on the Hot
4: Yes.
3: Hits?
4: Yes. I'm going to look down this list of people who've called through. My God, they're still calling. I'm going to go alphabetically.
3: Yeah.
4: And I'm just going to go, you know what? Alicia.
5: You're kidding. No. Oh, that's awesome.
4: Oh, who are you going to take with you?
5: Oh, I'm going to take my brother-in-law, actually.
4: Oh.
3: That's cute, man.
5: I'm going to ditch my husband and I'm going to take him instead.
4: I love that. That's so good. What's his name?
5: His name's Dylan Abella.
4: Dylan. Well, Dylan, if you're listening, you're going to go see Posty, mate.
3: This is perfect. That'll be the best night ever. How long have you been a fan for? Where did you kind of tap into him?
5: He'll put something out there and then you're like, oh, yeah, that's a banger. And then you just listen to it on repeat and repeat and repeat. And every time it comes on, you turn it up and you sing it hard.
3: Beautifully said. You sound like the people in our promotional material who talk about how much they love the music. It's perfect. Alicia, I had the best time, okay?
5: Oh, I will. Thank you so much.
4: You're welcome.
3: Such a pleasure, Treasure. More tickets on the show tomorrow night. Just head to thehothits.com.au, pop your details in, and we will call you back with free Post Malone tickets on the Hot Hits.
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15: Three for all.
16: Three songs in a row that all have something in common. Of course, something we all had in common in this country today was we all got that bloody alarm sent to our phones earlier today.
17: Well, most people. I've seen a couple of people say they didn't get it.
16: I've had a fair few. I've had a few pissed off people in my DMs saying, "I didn't get it. Where was my old..."
17: My cousin has an Android. She didn't have it.
16: Did she not?
17: No.
16: They said something about making sure that your devices were up to date. Like, I know for iPhones, you needed to have at least iOS 26.
17: Yeah, updated. Someone else wrote back to my story and said that she had, iOS 1. She's like, "I was like, I don't think you could actually be running your phone on iOS 1.
16: Bailey, could you just jump onto your microphone in the studio there? Did you get it on that nothing phone that you've got, your little fake phone?
18: Absolutely no clue, but I know that I didn't get it on my iPhone.
17: Where was you didn't get it.
13: haven't updated my phone because I'm scared it's going to go very bad, because Apple is like that.
17: I don't think I've updated my phone, though.
15: I'm on the iOS 27 beta, guys. Anyway, we all got most.
17: How do I see what iOS I'm on?
16: Just search for, go to software update, and then it loads for about 26
18: this
16: seconds.
18: This is great radio.
16: We're doing alarm songs. Songs
17: software.
16: About alarm.
17: Where?
16: Here we go.
17: iOS.
16: We're a show about discovering things in
17: version
16: real time.
17: Version 26.5.2.
16: There you go, you're fine.
17: Am I up to date?
16: Well, you're up to date.
17: Does that mean I have the new emojis? Oh, let me see.
16: No, probably not, because you need to be signed up to the public beta. Anyway!
17: I'm not doing that.
19: That's the sound of the police! That's the sound of the beast! That's the sound of the police!
16: We really wanted to play this.
19: That's the sound of the beast!
16: That's the sound of the police! Proper boom, Batman!
19: That's the sound of the
16: Yeah, we're doing songs with alarms in them, slash the talk about alarms.
17: Yeah.
16: It's good stuff. It's classic radio, really.
17: Alarm.
16: Can you think of any that might have alarm in them?
17: Well, one I did think of, but I think it might have P. Diddy in it, so he's banned, is that the one that was in the Bad Boys 2. I'm going no, that's Nelly. Woo! Why? Can't think.
16: Needs more time to think.
17: Yes, I do.
16: You'll get there eventually if you do.
17: Bad Boys 2, the soundtrack. Shake your tail feather. Does that have an alarm in it? At the start?
16: Let's find out. It's live, guys. Live across the country.
17: See?
18: Ah.
16: Hey!
20: Whoop, whoop.
16: Yeah! Come on now.
17: Can we just play this?
16: Yeah, why not?
20: Bad Boys 2, the soundtrack.

0: Pujol, Emile, Angel, and Ultranate. Got to be the hardest group of artists to say the names of on the hot hits at the moment.
1: Honestly.
0: That's a lot of sounds.
1: Yeah, it just sounds like you're speaking gibberish.
0: It's moving to the sun. It's good. It's a bit of AI, but it's not fully AI, so it's all right. Mm. Now, we've got to give congratulations in order. Wedding bells have a rung for Mr. Beast.
1: Congratulations. Now, I'm not... Look, when people talk about Mr. Beast, I nod politely and I say, huh, but I'm in no way at all across who he is.
0: Not a beast head?
1: Who is he?
0: What are his fans called? Producer Bailey of Digitals and Socials?
2: His name is James... You know his name's James Donaldson?
1: I just saw that.
2: That's crazy,
1: on his
2: eh?
1: Wikipedia.
2: I think they're Beast... Yeah.
0: James Beast.
2: Beasties.
1: Why? Oh, so he's a YouTuber.
0: Yeah.
2: He's the biggest YouTuber that has ever existed.
0: Yeah.
1: Ever existed?
2: Yeah. Other than, like, these, like, company channels like Vivo and stuff.
1: Okay. Is he a good person?
2: Controversially. But I have a thought on him. Yeah. He recently posted a video.
0: Yeah.
2: Giving 100 kids who have cancer, like, their Make-A-Wish.
1: Mm. Aww.
2: I cried during a portion of it because I was like, oh, he's good at making videos that hit the emotions.
0: And that's what that's his whole thing, right? That
2: yeah.
0: He does these videos, they're all like challenges to win $1 million and stuff, and he's actually like
1: okay,
0: helping people
1: well,
0: out with money.
1: That's quite nice.
2: But he is a controversial man that has done controversial things, especially to team members.
1: Oh, I've just seen that.
0: Yeah, yes. With some allegations.
2: Allegations.
0: He didn't have prime energy, did he? He had
3: no,
0: the Mr. Beast, Beast bars.
2: No, he has Beast bars. He has beef jerky, and then he's
1: got a burger place.
2: Yeah, no, that's David Dobrik, I think.
1: Hmm.
2: He has the
1: Mr. Beast burger.
2: What's it called?
3: Feastable.
2: Oh, yeah.
1: He's got Lunchables.
2: Yeah, that's what
0: it's called. Yeah, he's got Lunchables.
2: No, he doesn't.
0: What?
2: That's KSI. That's what I was going to say, but then I realized that I'm wrong. That's KSI and Logan Paul.
1: It's on his Wikipedia.
2: He's not Lunchables, is he?
1: He's got Lunchables. They're kind of like
2: Lunchables.
1: Okay,
2: yeah.
0: Who cares? The thing I want to tell you is what the wedding was like.
1: Oh, please.
0: Mr. Beast and his wife, Thea Booyerson.
1: Yes,
0: Booyerson. Married in an intimate ceremony on Richard Branson's Necker Island in front of 70
2: guests.
0: Say
2: that one more time.
3: What island?
0: Necker Island.
2: Oh, okay, sure.
1: 70 guests. Hey, it's no Madison Square Garden.
0: Oh, mate. So this is how you do it. As a famous person with billions of followers, that's how you do
2: it.
0: Island. 70
2: Taylor's Island was busy.
0: With what?
1: It's Taylor's Island.
2: Oh, sorry.
0: Bailey's just knocked Lauren over, who sits on a laptop stand now.
2: No, I was going to make a very controversial...
0: I think I know where you're going with it. I know exactly where you're going with it. I've got more details. The week-long celebration planned by Marcy Blum included activities such as kite surfing and snorkeling.
1: Ooh.
0: And a reception featuring sushi and carrot cake.
1: Oh, I don't know about the carrot cake.
2: I think there's going to be a video. There's going to be a video about this.
1: Carrot cake seems to have fallen off a little bit, hasn't it?
0: There's bloody carrot cake in the kitchen here today.
3: I love a carrot cake.
1: Are you serious? I love the icing on a carrot cake, but I hate walnuts, so...
0: Oh.
1: I don't know, I feel conflicted.
0: They fed the lemurs and flamingos that live on the island through the week.
1: Flamingos?
0: Wow. And lemurs?
1: There's an interesting fact about flamingos and why they're pink.
2: Oh, yes. Yes.
1: Yeah.
0: I love this show.
1: Flamingos.
0: why pink?
2: I know that flamingos all come from one place on Earth.
1: Yeah. This is why. Because of their diet, it's rich in red-orange pigments called carotenoids, found in algae and brine shrimp. They're born grey.
0: The couple walked out into the reception and had their first dance to Die With a Smile.
1: Kind of cute.
0: Yeah, I'm not mad about that.
2: Was Miss Gaga there?
1: Oh, could you imagine if Bruno and Gaga came out and actually sang it for them?
2: He would have the contacts, yeah.
0: They also
1: I don't reckon Gaga would do that, though.
0: Beef.
1: Pardon? Speak into the microphone.
0: I'm just trying to get details. They also had Wagyu beef.
1: Yep.
0: But Booyerson's favourite cake is carrots. That's why they had carrot cake.
1: Oh. You seem so invested in this wedding in particular.
4: Wrap this break up.
0: Thank you.
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0: all Gracie's fault. That is Look at My Life on the Hot Hits with Nick and Lauren.
1: In celebration of the night that was, it's the Hot Hits Awards ceremony.
0: Yeah, let's send out a couple of awards for things that happen in on or around the show. Lauren Barry has the first award of the night. What is it, my friend?
2: My award goes to the whole team and the show itself, because tonight I'm giving it my ADHD show of the year award. Because,
0: yeah.
2: My God, the tangents we've gone on tonight.
0: There's some real special ones, right?
2: Yeah.
0: What did we get from? That was a little burp coming up.
2: We did...
0: Denise is the ADHD of it all that we can't remember what it was. Podcast it if you want to hear it.
2: Yeah.
0: It's madness. My award tonight is going to go to the whole team as well, but for a very different and heartfelt reason, for lifting me up in my time of need the last few days.
2: Aww.
0: A difficult few days for me, and you all gathered round me and helped me through it, and I appreciate that very much, so give yourselves a pat on the back.
2: Oh, thank you.
0: Thank you. K-Dot!
3: My strange one today. My award goes to, I was on news.com earlier today.
0: Yeah.
3: And you know how they have those, it's also lovely to have you back, Nick.
0: Thanks.
3: You know how they have those random ads for t-shirts and stuff that they have on news.com that like the ad banners down the side?
0: Oh, like the t-shirt that's seen in a photo, they'll try and sell it to you like the...
3: Well, they're just like AI generated artworks on t-shirts. But the one that I spotted today was... A little samurai otter. Have a look at him.
0: Oh,
3: it's
0: that's
3: so cute.
0: Good stuff.
3: Yeah, let me put it up on your screen for you,
0: Lauren. Right up on that.
2: Oh,
0: I like
2: okay.
0: That a lot.
3: Yes. Yeah.
2: That's
0: samurai otter.
2: Yes.
3: Samurai
0: Many
3: otter.
0: Blessings for the samurai otter. Bailey, you got an award for us for tonight.
4: Yes, I do.
0: Hit me.
5: Just a 6'7". Yeah. Like, we haven't talked about it for a while, and I think it needs to be mentioned.
2: Why?
0: I agree.
2: You mentioned it at least once a show.
5: There was one today that you missed, Nick.
0: I know exactly what you're talking about.
5: You were saying 26?
0: 5 or 6?
5: No, you were saying 26 or 7. And
0: what was the context?
5: There was something about 26 minutes.
2: Oh, Bailey, I'm too old for
3: Do you know how old I'm going to be in 40 years' time?
5: 40?
3: In 40 years' time, how old
2: 6,
3: am I going to be?
2: 6'7",
5: baby. Oh, 6'7". Oh, why did I think 20? What the hell? I'm... he has just ended.
0: You're 27.
2: Ew, 27. I'm going to be that in 30 years' time.
0: That's crazy that there's a 10-year age gap between you two.
3: Yeah, it doesn't feel it.
0: Because you two are my most mature friends.
2: What? Me?
0: Jokes. sure, in other ways. Guys, Delta Goodrum's going to be on the show tomorrow.
2: Yay!
0: What's that? I haven't interviewed her in about 7 years. I have seen her multiple times, but have not had a conversation with her on the radio.
4: We had it last year.
5: You had it last year.
2: No, he
5: there.
2: Wasn't here.
3: Oh.
2: It was just me.
5: Yes. That was good. That was great. That was we did a little meme. Remember that?
0: Yeah, you did a little TikTok. Yeah.
2: The Queen is coming.
0: The Queen is coming. That was good stuff. More free Post Malone tickets, more free Spilt Milk tickets. 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We will see you from 7 o'clock. Bye.
2: Bye.
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5: Good morning to you, and a particular good morning to the thousands, if not millions, Matt, of single people who have heard the rumours that Matt and Alex are going to come up with the newest online DM slide that is guaranteed to get you a date, potentially a life partner, because we've been working hard over the last 24 hours after it came up yesterday, and we've got some tools for your tool belt.
6: Yes, and it becomes painfully obvious that my partner Belinda listens to the podcast on a delayed basis. She's always catching up on episodes, so it'll be a few days later that she'll say, oh, you know, I heard Monday's episode, etc., which caused a little bit of confusion recently, you know, when she asked me, hey, what are you doing? And I just say, oh, I'm just coming up with a pickup line for Instagram. So what? Yeah, I just need a really good pickup line that's going to work.
5: We'll give you the context in a moment, but thank you for joining us. It's Matt and Alex All Day Breakfast. Let's go.
7: Let's get this show on the road.
5: Let's go. Here we go. Yes, quick recap of yesterday's show. Matt, US rapper The Game, came out and said, I'm retiring F3, which was his way to try and pick up people on Instagram, would put the letter F and the number 3 in a DM slide to someone he had his eye on, and they'd go, what the hell is F3? And he would say,
6: oh, my bad.

0: for them to have something to show their group chat.
1: Okay.
2: Yeah, right. I didn't even think about the promo all that right. you'd get with the group chat share. Oh, okay.
1: Well, if you're serious about, you know, hopefully having a romantic connection, the person can't feel like they're just group chat fodder.
2: Well, I thought my birthday Seuss was kind of cool as well, and that didn't work at all yesterday, if you missed it.
1: Remind the new single listeners as to what you came up with in the moment yesterday.
2: Yeah, well, you simply message happy green eggs and ham, and they say, what? And then you say, oh, sorry, I just wanted to see you in your birthday Seuss.
1: Wanted to see you on your birthday, Seuss. Straight to getting them naked with children's literature involved. So I think use at own risk we'll put on that one. But you're also welcome to go with Matt's suggestion. Sure, I can fix your keyboard. Wait for response, because you seem like a baddie. Okay. All right, I've got mine.
2: Okay,
1: got mine. This is the alternative that you can try out.
2: Buddy Romeo.
1: You can try out. All right. Find the person you're interested in, and you send them the door emoji.
2: Oh, okay. I like you're leading with the door emoji.
1: Door emoji,
2: this
1: and
2: is
1: that's
2: good. No
1: it.
2: Words, just
1: that's
2: an emoji.
1: It.
2: This is
1: door
2: hard.
1: Emoji could mean anything.
2: Oh, this
1: it's
2: is
1: not offensive. It's
2: tough,
1: that.
2: Man.
1: And it needs them to go, did you mean to send that? Or what do you mean? Or, huh?
2: Mm-hmm.
1: And then you go, any permutation of, oh, sorry, I just thought you were adorable. Well, you adorable. I only send this to people who are adorable.
2: I think you're
1: there we go.
2: You're adorable. Yeah, I think, okay.
1: I just think you're adorable.
2: That's sweet. And I do think that that's definitely more multi-gendered as opposed to mine does feel a little bit female focused. You don't often hear women calling men baddies, do you?
1: No, unless it's like asking what's going on in an action film. Which one was the baddie again? I thought he was a baddie.
2: Yes, this is true. Okay, so yeah, you know, well done. Bron, how do you feel about Daisos? It's a bit too cute, isn't it?
1: Well, it doesn't include nudity.
0: I don't know whether I like
1: Well, them. I want our listeners to actually use these and see how it goes. I'm trying to help people here, and you can't just lead them down the garden path. I reckon that's got a chance. I reckon the door emoji's got a chance.
0: It might work better in the wild.
1: Could be the new F3. Just put the door emoji in. It's like, oh, my God, you just got doored. He thinks you're adorable. What do you reckon?
2: No, you're going to send that. They're not even going to respond because they're going to be in their group chat being going, oh, my God, Alex Dyson's just showed me the door.
1: He showed me the door. Yeah,
2: we didn't even start chatting and he showed me the door already.
1: Yeah. Oh, he thinks I'm a dork. Yeah. I hope there's no mistranslations. But I think with the follow-up, it's not too bad.
2: Well, look, let us know how you go at matt.n.alex. Please send us your suggestions.
1: Well, send us your suggestions, but test them out, and then you got to hit us with the screenshots.
2: Oh, right.
1: How did it go?
2: Don't. We wanna seriously. See. It's gonna be bad. I don't.
1: Bad E? Or I just thought you were adorable.
2: Go with Alex's, please. Don't suggest anyone's a bad E. Don't.
1: Well, if you want to hit them with the door, you can do that on the dating apps as well. First message, door emoji. I reckon it could be the new thing.
2: All right, exciting times. Let's give it a go. Good luck. Be brave.
1: And unlike a door, don't be a knob.
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11: Look, being sacked can be devastating for obvious reasons, but sometimes you get to sleep in. But sometimes, if you can look back and laugh, and for instance, the Australia Post worker who they've lost their appeal, so they were fighting their sacking. They've taken it to the Fair Workplace Tribunal, and even the tribunal said, buddy, we can't defend this.
12: What happened?
11: So during work hours,
13: yeah.
11: Busted at KFC. So went to KFC. Right. Well, see, I'd argue lunch break. And it might have been on their route. I think that's tough.
13: Depends KFC, if you get mail. I'd be saying I'd drop
12: depends
13: off.
12: Depends if he delivers all his mail and he's still got the oil from the drumsticks on his finger. People are getting the KFC.
13: Grab a wet wipe, mate.
11: Another one, the Fair Work Commission didn't agree with this guy. Victorian truck driver accidentally melted $70,000 worth of ice cream because he failed to, I believe, turned on the freezer. So
13: well, that I get.
12: That's
11: there was no refrigeration in the truck. Mate, 70
13: Has he ruined everything or made the world's largest milkshake? You know?
12: No. I agree with that one because and he would have been. But it would have been a lead up. Wouldn't it just be one incident. It would have happened before. I saw on the weekend talking about a truckie. They were in the States and it was a marijuana truck and it was full of all the buds and he crashed on the highway. And you should have seen all the cars stop and take all the marijuana.
13: Oh.
12: Like, they're just looting it all. Like, you get fired for that. That would have been millions of dollars worth.
11: See, I always feel badly for the truck drivers, particularly if they're interstate truck drivers and they don't understand the, what's our bridge? What's our
13: Montague Street Bridge.
12: I mean, oh, they hit that all the time.
11: I know, but you don't know what's coming. And by the way, I know that they've put up the signs about 20 metres out.
13: Yeah, they put little noodles hanging down.
11: I drive under that Montague Street Bridge. Yeah. Once you're there, you're there. And that truck...

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0: Do you guys have any products that you can't get everywhere? Like food products often where you go, oh, this is a rare get.
1: Beck encounters this a lot because she always tells me that you can't get that everywhere and it excites her. So
0: there's a certain brand of yogurt that I enjoy that pops up at some Woolworths.
1: Right.
0: But not all, which I can't figure out.
1: Mm-hmm.
0: Musks, you know the Lifesaver musks?
1: Oh, yeah.
2: Yeah.
0: They're rare. I don't know if you guys, they're a big deal in our family. I run a different policy in my car to Zoe runs in her car. I am a very good Uber in my car and I have a selection of snacks and treats. And we've had to pare it down to like one musk, one ring per trip, you know, like you can't, because they're a bit moorish. And
1: oh, yeah.
0: They're so often you go to the servo, they have, and again, this is a niche world, but fruit pastilles are everywhere. No one wants fruit pastilles. I don't know why the geniuses at Lifesavers think that that's like the, that's what we want. We want musks.
1: Yeah.
0: You can't even really get regular Lifesavers anymore. You know, the multicolored ones?
1: Yeah.
0: They're not around.
1: That's a good thing to phase out, wasn't it?
2: Yeah. Because like, the regular ones were more like a rock candy, weren't they?
0: You get fruit tingles if you're lucky.
1: I can't believe the brand survived so long just on those. Because
0: it was the delivery method. It was the excitement. You didn't know what to, got to remember before the internet.
1: Yeah,
0: that was enough dopamine for us to not know what color was coming next in a lolly. That used to be enough dopamine. Now we need 3-second TikToks that blow our minds. But before the clinkers, that was enough dopamine for the excitement of a clinker. We were happy with that level of dopamine.
1: Can you remember? I can't remember the name of it, but there was one that didn't have had a filled in hole, so it wasn't a donut.
0: That was fruit tingles.
1: Fruit tingles.
0: Mm. So they're still around.
2: Are they still around?
0: 100%. Yeah, they're great.
1: How do your kids feel about them? Because to me, they were at the time
0: the
1: category above all.
0: Are they
1: the top?
0: Rue and I smashed a pack on the weekend. Great. It was a special treat. We broke the one piece per drive rule, and we had some fruit tingles. So musks for me is on. When I see them, I buy 5 packs. I get very, very excited, and I load up. Because it's honestly 1 in 6 servos has musks. I get excited when I'm running low on fuel in an area I'm not often in because I go, okay, well, this gives me a chance to see if this happens to be one of the musk servos.
1: Mm-hmm.
0: Zoe has discovered something else. There is a small IGA that we're sometimes near. Zoe's got a bit of a penchant for artificial banana flavor. So like, really? You know, banana lollies, Barney bananas, that kind of thing, loves that particular flavor.
1: Grow into that or always have it? Because I feel
0: I guess you have it from childhood. If you love a lolly banana. Some people, it's a bit of a polarizing taste, but if you love a lolly banana, this is for you.
1: Mm.
0: There are some chocolate flavors you can't get at every, I don't know if you how deeply you've dived into this. Every supermarket doesn't stock all the Cadbury or all the Whittakers or whatever. I personally am partial, and again, not about me, but partial to a Whittakers almond block.
1: Really?
0: And sometimes I've said to them, hey, where's your Whittakers almond? And they'll be like, here it is. I'll be like, no, that's dark almond. I'm looking for almond. They go, no, I think this is almond. With all due respect, sir, I know what I'm talking about, and that is dark almond. And then they go, I guess we don't have regular almond. And I go, okay, well, tell your boss to fix it because you don't know how many people are coming up and down this aisle, and we don't want dark almond. We want milk almond. We want the 33%. Okay, no one's had the guts to speak up for it, but you're probably hemorrhaging customers because anyway. On the Whittakers thing, Zoe has found at this particular IGA, they have a banana flavor. Okay. So she's like, great. Can we stop at that IGA? They stock the banana. I think I'm not a fan of it. So I can't remember the exact flavor, but it's, you know, banana filling in a chocolate box. So imagine the excitement when at this IGA, not only were we getting chocolate, but Zoe goes, we'll get some ice cream as well. And we're going away for the weekend. Goes to the ice cream place. Comes back with, I think it's Peter's or maybe, I think it's a Peter's bucket of ice cream, like a tub, normal 1 liter tub. Comes back and goes, look at what they've got. It's like Napolitana or Neapolitana, but instead of chocolate, strawberry, vanilla, it's banana split flavor, banana, choc chip and chocolate. So like banana cookies and chocolate.
1: Yep.
0: She's never seen it before. Right. Okay. I think this is a new flavor. She's so excited. Next supermarket shop, she goes to look for this banana split, 3 flavors in 1. Can't find it at our regular supermarket. Goes to another supermarket in our area. Can't find it.
1: So it was a winner.
0: It was a winner. It was delicious. It seems to be only at this IGA in the country, this regional IGA, that
2: you
0: they
2: use by date.
0: Right. They have
2: wasn't this, and I'm a product of 1985.
0: Yeah, no, I'm looking at the branding.
2: Well, that was the strawberry, and it's just gone bad over many years.
0: I'm looking at the branding, right? It's not limited edition. It's not new. Yeah. It is a flavor that is produced. And again, think if Peter's could be wrong. Mm. I feel like this IGA in the country, this small regional IGA, it's got the banana chocolate, it's got the banana split ice cream flavor. I think it's some sort of banana portal.
3: Really?
0: Right? Like that just exists in the universe. It's this special place in the universe that has special access to banana flavored things. And
1: did it have masks?
0: Yes.
1: It's the perfect spot for you guys.
0: I think we can go and live there. I think we're going to go and live in this small town because they just get us, you know? Mm. They just get the Blake family. That's all we need. They understand our confectionery needs. So I'm just saying, maybe this only applies to us, but when you find a supermarket that's got your stuff and it's like a portal, like it is like it's from another world. And Zoe has bought 3 tubs from there that we've now taken back to our house and we've frozen. We've got no room in the freezer because she's hoarding these tubs because she's scared the portal will close. Any good science fiction fan knows if you're lucky enough to find a portal, use it, baby, because you don't know when portals close.
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7: My mate said to me, "Hey, not Todd, that Dowling McCarthy website is a nightmare." 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
5: Good morning, I'm Andrew Schell. Early works have started on Hobart's planned MacPoint Stadium. The more than $1 billion development was approved by Parliament last year, although opponents are still concerned over those costs. But Premier Jeremy Rockliffe says the project will create significant economic benefits as crews begin removing soil from the site. A majority of Hobart councillors have backed an in-principle decision to return 4.9 hectares of Queen's Domain land to the Aboriginal Land Council of Tasmania. The 9-3 vote authorises investigations into how the transfer could proceed and supports plans for an Aboriginal-run cultural centre. And the world's largest battery electric ship is a step closer to leaving Tasmania after Incat relocated Hull 096 to Macquarie Wharf in Hobart ahead of its shift to South America. Briefly to sport, and Jack Jumpers coach Scott Roth says sport offers far more opportunities than just becoming a professional athlete. Roth and Jules coach Claudia Brassard visited Kingston Primary yesterday as part of a joint community program designed to inspire young people to consider sports careers.
21: HIT National News.
22: Morning, I'm Michaela Savage. Authorities are desperately hoping to find a missing baby. The search for the infant is set to resume today after the bodies of a woman and a toddler were tragically found off South Australia's southeast coast yesterday. Victoria's Premier Jacinda Allen is expected to face a spill motion for her leadership later this morning. If it gets up, the state's Education Minister Ben Carroll will put his hand up to become Labor leader. Briefly, new guidelines have been released as part of efforts to tackle a rise in AI-generated deepfakes targeting school students and teachers. And it's medals galore for Australia at the Commonwealth Games, including another gold for Sam Williamson, taking out the 50-metre breaststroke. 12 months ago, he couldn't walk thanks to a significant knee injury.
23: I just couldn't be prouder of the work that I've done, and I just, from the bottom of my heart, everybody back home that supported me and every single one of you, you all know who you are, and I can't thank you enough.
22: And on the athletics track, Australia's Rhodes Davies has just claimed gold in the 10,000 metres.
24: Research shows that regularly eating ultra-processed foods can increase your risk of developing type 2 diabetes by 53%. Search Diabetes Australia for more about the nation's fastest-growing chronic condition.
22: St Kilda coach Ross Lyon is still defending playing Max King, whose season is now over after suffering a hamstring strain in their win over North Melbourne. Lyon on Fox Footy says the metrics speak for themselves.
25: Walking briskly, 1 kilometre, you could do a 10-minuter. Is that a slow jog or a brisk walk? So that was his 1 kilometre pace, and he hit a maximum speed of 79% and had done 3.8k in the first half, coming off 20-minute break in first 6 minutes.
22: In better news for the club, midfielder Darcy Wilson has signed on to the end of 2028.
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5: Showers increasing with a top of 16 degrees in store for Hobart today. Tomorrow, showers in just 9. Then as for Thursday, a possible shower, 13 degrees. And listener knows what Aussie ears want to hear. 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
1: I'm a subscriber. I get the email.
0: You might be
1: the email blast.
0: You might be part of the 2,500.
1: This isn't going to be news to me. What do you got?
0: I reckon it will be. Oh. I reckon you've missed this. Because you would have brought it to the show if you'd seen it. I reckon.
1: Tommy.
0: Surveyed almost 2,500 Australians. Good sample size.
1: That's a great... Delicious.com, don't muck around. They're my guys.
0: New research reveals Australia's favourite biscuit. I mean, let's be honest. 1, 2, 3. Tim Tam.
1: No.
0: What?
1: I didn't miss this one. I know exactly what Australia's favourite biscuit is. I'm up to date, babe. I'm up to date. Delicious.com, please. I got the email blast. Producer, this was big news.
0: Oh, you probably know what the biscuit is, but what do you think? What is your favourite biscuit?
2: The wagon wheel.
1: Oh, a great choice.
2: Wagon wheel. It's got to be the wagon wheel.
0: I didn't think of the wagon wheel.
2: You don't think of the wagon wheel.
1: But the issue is, Rowan, you phrase that incorrectly, my friend. Shy guy does not speak for all of the people.
0: No.
1: You know what I'm saying? Wagon wheel was not even in the list.
0: It wasn't even on the list.
1: Nah.
0: Arnott's Scotch Finger is Australia's most favourite biscuit.
1: And not even the one that has the chocolate base.
0: That's goated.
1: The OG classic, simple, snappable Scotch Finger. I call baloney.
0: Respondents were asked to rate each biscuit out of 10 on criteria. So money, taste, variety, range, packaging, texture. And they chose the
1: dippability.
0: All of it, babe.
1: Dippability.
0: They chose the Scotch Finger biscuit as the highest across all categories. And by the way, coming in second was Arnott's Classic Assorted.
1: And would you...
0: That should be out of the list. That's more than one biscuit.
1: But also, you know, you can't get that anymore.
0: You can't get it anymore?
1: You can't get that anymore. So I don't know who they asked to survey... But it's crazy. Wasn't who round out the top three for me?
0: The third was the Kingston.
1: That's the Kingston.
0: You gotta be shitting me.
1: Monte Carlo, not even up there with the top three. The Iced Vovo, not up there with the top three. And as you said, the Tim Tam, not up there with the top three.
0: Tim Tam was seventh.
1: Seventh?
0: Are you joking?
1: It's crazy. I don't understand how dull.
0: You can get the classic. Oh, they're out of stock. Hang on. They're out of stock. Well, what's the oh, they must be doing the family assorted.
1: Yeah, it's different. It's different.
0: Name.
1: Yeah, it's different.
0: Liars.
1: So it's all very suspect. I reckon it's big Scotch Finger money. I reckon there's too many Scotch Fingers and they're trying to push them.
0: I reckon they're not selling enough of them.
1: Like when a restaurant does, oh, it's special for the day, clam chowder.
0: Yeah.
1: It's because they got too many clams and now they're trying to get rid of them before they go bad.
0: I don't know. I get a vibe that delicious.com could be bought off by Arnott's.
1: How dare you? They are.
0: The Ice Volvo came in at what? 15th?
1: 15th. Oh. I don't muck with a Volvo. Do you like a Volvo?
0: Oh, but did you try the Ice Volvo Tim Tam collab?
1: No, see, I don't. That is
0: smother me in that.
1: That is a science experiment.
0: No, it's not.
1: It is. It's like...
0: They did the chocolate and then they did the Volvo in the middle and then biscuit chocolate.
1: I don't want to get pretty much 9 out of 10 people offside, but it's like all the oodle dogs. They're science experiments.
0: Guys,
1: they're not meant to exist. The Iced Volvo Tim Tam, it's not meant to exist. Just leave well enough alone.
0: I'll back you on the oodle stuff. I would stand on a hill into someone's face, but leave the Iced Volvos alone, all right?
1: No, it's the same. Iced Volvo Tim Tam and a cock-a-doodle-doo or whatever those Wake up
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0: What's that?
1: Feeling like that's just the same thing. Oh, you got a beautiful smile. Oh, nice eyes.
2: You rolled this out.
1: 100%.
2: Yep. Basically, they're saying get personal, you know. Maybe read the profile. Say something about them.
1: Yes. Well, exactly like, oh, I guess Lucy didn't really go specific, but she was responding to something you'd put out into the world.
2: And she fed right into my ego.
1: Oh, with the ha-ha.
2: Perfect. Capitals, by the way. Capitals.
1: That's a hearty laugh.
2: Yeah.
1: Yes. Or you can go the route of Angus, offer something.
2: Yeah, offer something. Free
1: Have you got
2: too.
1: Something to offer?
2: Yeah.
1: Offer it to them. How would you Love feel that. In that regard? All right, I'm going to put you in single mode again.
2: Oh, don't do that.
1: Someone slides into the DMs and goes, hey, can see that you're a fan of Green Day.
2: Yeah, yeah, yeah.
1: I've got two tickets for their tour. Would you like to accompany me?
2: I don't know you, bro.
1: Is that too much?
2: What you would
1: that see, that's heavy. My that's issue. Heavy. I would go.
2: That's heavy.
1: If I was single now, Rowan, I don't know how I'd jag. I would go so hard, so fast. You'd I'm a to, level jumper. I don't know how to. What's
2: if you
1: what's,
2: had two tickets to Green Day, what you would have to do is you would have to send a DM of a Green Day post to them or some video of Green Day.
0: You've got to have some exchange.
2: And then
0: first.
2: Go back and
1: first.
2: Forth. And
1: okay,
2: go,
1: but he's put it on his profile.
0: You
1: he
0: can't
1: likes
0: come
1: Green
0: straight
1: Day.
0: Out with it. Hey, I've got two tickets to Green Day. Come with me.
1: Okay, so he's put Green Day on his profile. I say, I also love Green Day. What's your favourite album? Yeah. We start talking about it, and then I go, you're not going to believe it. I've actually got a double pass.
2: You've got a spare ticket if you want to go.
1: Okay, so warm them up. Don't just go straight in with tickets.
0: Yeah.
1: Okay,
0: fair.
2: Or a boob pick, maybe. That'll also make it all better.
3: Jess and Rowan back after this.
4: Yeah, come on.
3: Join the group chat. 0488881069.
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7: Celeste Mitsu, our golden charge continues in Glasgow as the Aussies own the pool again. Two clean sweeps this morning, the first led by Meg Harris in the women's 100 metre free, followed by Sam Short in the 800 metre final. Jenna Forrester, Alex Perkins and Paralympian Beau Matthews also topped the podium, while Sam Williamson made history in the men's 50 metre breaststroke. And on the track, Rose Davies claimed gold in the 10,000 metres. Missed any of the action? Catch up now on 7 Plus.
8: When you're driving in a school zone, pay attention to the signs. Slow down to 40 kilometres per hour. Grow up. There's no excuse in a school zone.
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9: Good morning. Taking a look over on the Brooker Highway, you've got congestion building up in both directions at Derwent Park Road, Lambton Avenue, then again at Elwick Road. Over on the Liverpool Street roundabout, slowing upon all entrances, and on the Domain Highway, slowing northbound on approach to the Brooker Highway merge. The census is coming this August. 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That's the latest real-time traffic on Hobart's Hits 100.9.
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14: Hobart's average unleaded price today is around $1.94 a litre, while some servos are selling it as low as $1.76. 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
12: Good morning, I'm Angel Schell. Nearly 5 hectares of land at Hobart's Queen's Domain could be returned to the Aboriginal Land Council of Tasmania after a key vote by the Hobart City Council yesterday. The proposal passed 9-3 and begins investigations into the process required for a land transfer. Excavators have moved on to the Macquarie Point site as work begins on Hobart's proposed $1.13 billion AFL stadium. Local construction company Hazel Bros will oversee excavation and earthworks, with trucks expected to leave the site every 8 minutes, carrying material to waste facilities. Premier Jeremy Rockliffe says the project represents a significant economic opportunity for Tasmania. And Tasmanian Labor has announced Gordon Luckman as its new state secretary. He's been with the party since 2013. Over to sport, and calls for Tasmania to join the A-League growing after Canberra Lions took on Melbourne Victory in the Australia Cup. Despite a 4-0 loss, Lions coach John Fenwick says the performance, crowd support and occasion prove the state is capable of backing a national football team.
13: Hit National News.
14: Morning, I'm Michaela Savage. The search for a missing baby will continue this morning. It follows the tragic discovery of the bodies of a mother and a toddler off the South Australian coast yesterday. Victoria's Premier isn't backing down. Jacinda Allen is expected to face a spill motion for her leadership this morning. She's so far refused to resign. Schools are being urged to think before they post photos and videos of students and teachers online. The eSafety Commissioner releasing new guidelines amid a rise in AI-generated deepfakes. And the medals just keep coming in Glasgow with a total of 55 at last check. Rose Davies has just become the first Australian woman to win the 10,000 metres at the Commonwealth Games, while earlier gold for Bo Matthews in the men's 100-metre breaststroke S9, Tim Hodge claiming bronze after two other athletes were disqualified. Matthews stoked to be sharing the podium with his teammate.
15: It feels amazing. Like, he's one of my biggest idols from a very, very young age. I think I've still got a photo on my phone of him when I was, like, 8 years old with him. So it feels amazing to share the podium with him.
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14: Lesbian young gun Ty Gallop is being referred directly to the tribunal for his act against Port Adelaide forward Mitch Georgiades. been cited for serious misconduct. Footy reporter Damien Barrett expects he'll cop more than 1 week.
13: It'd be nice to have a system, though, where you don't need to send something to the tribunal. To just tell us what you think it's worthy by way of weeks. It's more than one, in my eyes. And if it's three, I'm not going to be disappointed. But if it's two, I equally can cop that too.
14: And something for the Saints to smile about, midfielder Darcy Wilson has signed on until the end of 2028 after plenty of rival interest.
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12: Showers increasing with a top of 16 degrees in store for Hobart today. Tomorrow, showers in just 9. Then as for Thursday, a possible shower, 13 degrees. 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

0: Jess and Rowan. Good morning.
1: Would you like to see what we look like? Well, we have an Instagram account. It's Jess and Rowan. And I got to tell you, Rowan looks cute today.
0: The European Gull Screeching Championship was on. Lots of different people trying out their best seagull attempts. This was the winner. Her name was Anna.
1: I feel like I can hear the ocean. She's captured so much in that impression.
0: This is what she had to say about winning, by the way.
2: I came from Denmark just to win the European Championship in seagull sounds. I feel good, I think. I was a bit nervous, but I think it's great. I practiced with TikTok and I practiced in front of the mirror and in front of the seagulls.
1: I love that. Came from Denmark. Do we have where the competition was held? Like, has she had to travel across the continent?
0: No, it just says takes taking place in local pub.
1: No wonder there wasn't a cash prize. It was just for the glory.
0: Oh, she'd be insufferable.
1: Well
0: done,
1: Anna.
0: Do you love in the back of that? Of course she's talking and Boney M. Rasputin is playing. Of course it is.
1: Love that song. Way to get the punters up and about.
0: Anyway, we just thought we'd ask 131060. Feel free to call in as well if you could do a good gull impression.
1: Absolutely. We've got a couple on DM, Rowan, quickly. Oh, yeah. This was Peter's submission.
0: Yep. It's like a...
1: It's not bad, it's but crowy. I don't know if it's gully.
0: Nah.
1: This
0: not bad,
1: is... This, who's this? Tamara?
0: No.
1: Kaka, I love the passion. That
0: I
1: almost,
0: love the end. Yeah, it's really like, kaka!
1: I don't know if gulls do the kaka.
0: No, they don't. That's a gull.
1: Is it a crow again?
0: That's a crow. Guys, we're doing seagulls,
1: we
0: not
1: need,
0: crows.
1: We need crow impersonation competition. And this one comes from, who's it? Mary.
0: Oh. Mary's been shot.
1: I feel like Mary had to... hurt herself to get that sound.
0: Yeah, what the hell?
1: Thank you for those.
0: Thank you so much.
1: Nowhere near Anna, the winner from Denmark.
0: No way.
1: But Sam has picked up the phone. Good morning, Sam.
0: Morning, Sam.
3: Morning, how are you?
1: Yeah, good. Yeah. Is this a talent you just like to discover right now, or is it one you know you can do well?
0: We're okay with both.
3: I think it's one I just discovered, hey.
1: Oh, my God. Go, Sam.
3: All right.
1: Wait, I'd are like you to, playing?
0: Can you do that again?
3: I'll take it off speak.
0: Oh, yeah,
1: okay,
0: nice and close.
1: Okay, now the technology's not being our friend. It cut out. Sam, hold the phone a little bit further away.
0: Yeah.
1: And again. What's the gullet at the end? What's that sound?
0: He's doing... Sam.
1: What are you doing with your tongue and lips?
3: I don't know. I think it's just come natural.
1: I like the reverberation. Sam, you're definitely better than all of us.
0: No, not me.
4: 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Slow down to 40 kilometres per hour. Grow up. There's no excuse in a school zone.
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6: Good morning. A pretty cruisy drive around town. Taking a look on Sandy Bay Road, we've got congestion in both directions in patches from Queen Street to Davey Street. Over on the Brooker Highway, it's slowing down in both directions at Risdon Road, Derwent Park Road and Elwick Road, and the Liverpool Street roundabout slow upon all entrances. 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That's the latest traffic on Hobart's Hit 100.9.
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12: My mate said to me, "Hey, not Todd, that Dowling McCarthy website is a nightmare." And I said, well, what makes you say that, my troubled friend? 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And he said, well, how do I know it's the lowest? And I said, because they'll pay you the difference if it's not. Then I said, Dowling McCarthy Tyres, Brighton or Mornington. 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
25: Good morning, I'm Andrew Schell. Preparatory earthworks have started for Hobart's MacPoint Stadium, which will eventually become the home of Tasmania's AFL team. Premier Jeremy Rockliffe says he believes the development can be completed within the touted $1.13 billion budget, despite questions about future cost overruns. The world's largest battery electric ship is now berthed at Macquarie Wharf as Incat prepares for a complex loading operation in Hobart. Hull 096 will be placed aboard the heavy lift vessel Black Marlin, which is destined for South America. There, it'll operate on a route connecting Argentina and Uruguay. And the Breast Screen Australia conference will come to Hobart in 2028, marking a first for Tasmania. More than 500 healthcare professionals, including radiologists, epidemiologists and program managers, are expected to attend the national gathering. Over to sport, and Jackie's coach Scott Roth, along with Jules' coach Claudia Brassard, visited Kingston Primary School yesterday. That was as part of their efforts to get more young Tasmanians to consider a career in sport.
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27: Hey, I'm Michaela Savage. Victoria's Premier Jacinda Allen is expected to face a spill motion for her leadership today. The state's Education Minister Ben Carroll will challenge for the position. Allen's dissatisfaction rating is sitting at 71%. The desperate search for a missing baby is set to resume. resume this morning after authorities tragically found the bodies of a mother and a toddler in the water off South Australia's coast yesterday. eSafety has published a new online safety advisory designed to help schools make safer decisions when it comes to posting photos and videos and have action plans ready to respond when images are misused. And in Glasgow, Australia's women's team has comfortably won the 4x200m freestyle relay.
0: A seventh gold medal on the night for Australia. 23 now in the pool.
27: In just some of our other medals this morning, Rose Davies has become the first Aussie woman to take out the 10,000 metres at the Comm Games, and gymnast Kate McDonald has clinched gold on the uneven bars.
1: Clean clothes, a warm shower, a conversation. 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
27: Ross Lyon says they're all in on Max King. It's sadly season over for the St Kilda spearhead, who suffered a hamstring strain in his return game.
2: His concern was he'd let the club and his team down. And shame's too strong a word, but probably embarrassed and, you know, like, have you guys had enough of me? And I said, hang on here, we're in. So we're on our knees, but we're not bowed.
27: And young Lyon Ty Gallop has been referred directly to the tribunal for shoving Port Adelaide's Mitch Georgiades head into the turf. He's been cited for serious misconduct.
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3: This is Heat Weather.
25: Showers increasing with a top of 16 degrees in store for Hobart today. Tomorrow, showers in just 9. Then as for Thursday, a possible shower, 13 degrees. And listener knows what Aussie ears want to hear. 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
3: 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And I said, "Well, what makes you say that, my troubled friend?" 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And I said, "Well, you start by calling and answering a couple of questions." And I said, "They'll say here are your best options and here's the lowest price that you'll get anywhere." And he said, "Well, how do I know it's the lowest?" And I said, "Because they'll pay you the difference if it's not." 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
0: Hobart's hit 100.9.

0: And they go, well, why didn't you do the RSVP? I said, I told you.
1: Yeah, that's not enough in this day and age. Warning for our team out there. If you get invited to a wedding, RSVP. Otherwise, bring your own chair and sandwich.
0: I'm much different now. I'm right on top of all that stuff. Not because
1: You're an admin guy now.
0: Not because I not because I do all the DJing and the weddings and stuff and I know how important it is to people, but because I don't want to get left behind on things. My buddy Prente and I the night before, booked our accommodation at the Gold Coast for one of our mates. And
1: beautiful.
0: It's not till October.
1: No, good. You've got to be organized.
0: We've never done that. We're laughing at the phone like, oh, my God, who are we?
1: Look at you. You know what that says to me? Mature, responsible adults who care about their friend's celebration.
0: Yeah, but with no...
1: want to be organized.
0: We're staying at the casino, so we're going to drag the groom to the table. You know what I'm saying?
1: Watch out.
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4: With you. Our golden charge continues in Glasgow as the Aussies own the pool again. Two clean sweeps this morning, the first led by Meg Harris in the women's 100 metre free, followed by Sam Short in the 800 metre final. Jenna Forrester, Alex Perkins and Paralympian Beau Matthews also topped the podium, while Sam Williamson made history in the men's 50 metre breaststroke. And on the track, Rose Davies claimed gold in the 10,000 metres. Missed any of the action? Catch up now on 7 Plus.
5: When you're driving in a school zone, pay attention to the signs. Slow down to 40 kilometres per hour. Grow up. There's no excuse in a school zone.
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6: Good morning. A pretty cruisy drive around town today. We just got a bit of inbound congestion building on the Tasman Highway at the beginning of the Tasman Bridge in Montague Bay. The Brooker Highway is slow in both directions at Risen Road, Derwent Park Road and Elwick Road. And the Domain Highway slow northbound on the Brooker Highway merge. The census is coming this August. 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Authorised by the Australian Bureau of Statistics Canberra. That's the latest traffic in Hobart's Hit 100.9.
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5: Good morning, I'm Angel Schell. Incat's Hull 096 has arrived at Macquarie Wharf after being relocated from the company's Prince of Wales Bay shipyard. The world's largest battery electric ship is scheduled to be loaded onto the heavy lift vessel Black Marlin before beginning its journey to South America. Incat Chairman Robert Clifford says the operation will be a spectacular sight and an important moment for Tasmania's shipbuilding industry. A proposal to return land at Queen's Domain to the Aboriginal Land Council of Tasmania has cleared its first hurdle after being endorsed by Hobart City Council. The 9-3 vote allows further investigations into transferring almost 5 hectares of council-owned land. And the Tasmanian Labor Party has named Gordon Luckman as its new state secretary as it works to strengthen its operations ahead of future elections. Luckman will take over from Jared Moore, who's served in the role for the past 2.5 years. To sport now, and despite the Canberra Lions going down to Melbourne Victory in the Australia Cup, coach John Fenwick says there's no reason why Tasmania can't join the A-League in the future.
6: Hit National News.
7: Morning, I'm Michaela Savage. Founder of Cheek Media, Hannah Ferguson, has confirmed she will run as an independent candidate against Anthony Albanese at the next federal election. She's told Seven the political system is broken.
8: We need every elected official in this country to be treating their local community like it's a privilege to serve them, and I think they've lost that.
7: Australia could get its first new oil refinery in decades as concerns grow over the nation's fuel security. A $4 million study will examine a refinery in Western Australia. And Australia's won 59 medals so far in Glasgow thanks to some massive efforts from our athletes, while frustration from Aussie sprinter Rowan Browning after it was revealed top-ranked runners have been handed automatic spots in the 100-metre semi-finals at the Comm Games, with the rest going to those with the 17 fastest times in the heats.
9: I think they're just making it up. I've never heard anything like that, let alone 8 guys going through to the final automatically. It's extremely plausible that one heat gets a massive gust of wind behind them, the other one gets a headwind or no wind at all. So I'm not sure it's the most equitable approach.
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7: St Kilda spearhead Max King is devastated after his season was cut short, suffering a hamstring strain in his long-awaited return to the AFL. King is signed until the end of 2032, and Hall of Famer Nick Riewoldt says hopefully his old club can get some return.
11: So the club are in. The club are pot committed here because he's on a 7-year deal.
12: Yeah.
11: He's
12: 26.
11: He's 26. You've already invested so much time and money into this guy for kind of zero return. 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
6: This is Heat Weather.
5: Showers increasing with a top of 16 degrees in store for Hobart today. Tomorrow, showers in just 9. Then as for Thursday, a possible shower, 13 degrees. And listener knows what Aussie ears want to hear. 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
1: Do you consider yourself in one of these categories? Men, pet owners, parents, higher educated people, those with more money, religious or conservative? Because if you tick one or more of those boxes, you are more likely to find a dad joke hilarious.
0: Right, okay. I definitely sit in the men category.
1: Yeah, I feel like you're an aspiring pet owner.
0: Sure, I wouldn't mind a dog.
1: Higher educated, got a good head on your shoulders. Religious, you know about God. I know, I think they've really captured a lot here. I think they've basically not specified women per se, but a lot of women would fall into these other categories.
0: Yes, okay.
1: We are more likely to find dad jokes funny.
0: Yeah.
1: And I don't know what has stemmed this new research, but academics and psychologists out of the University of North Carolina have dedicated their time, energy, and I'm assuming funds to analyzing what makes a dad joke fly and what makes a dad joke flop.
0: They got nothing better to do.
1: Nah.
0: This is why these scientists, surely they've got something.
1: Dude, I know.
0: Let's look at dad jokes.
1: Yeah, instead
0: what about
1: of
0: cancer.
1: Yeah. Climate. Nah.
0: Climate's a great one.
1: Because it's one of those things, Rowan, it's not even like, it's just saying they should be short, clean, affable, and non-offensive.
0: Obviously.
1: Obviously. The successful topics, nature, hospitals, and money. Hospitals is an interesting inclusion.
0: Okay.
1: Dad jokes including celebrities, politics, or God were likely to bomb. I think that's why the religious folk will like them if you keep it clean and non-God related.
0: You got to be careful with the God stuff.
1: But
0: always.
1: 600 people were given some dad jokes, asked to rate the funniness of them.
0: Yep.
1: Tell me what you think of this.
0: Yeah, okay, I'm ready for it.
1: I accidentally passed my wife a glue stick instead of her chapstick. She's still not talking to me.
0: Go. How good's that?
1: There's that aspiring pet owner thinking that's funny.
0: Wow.
1: Shy guy, not even a chuckle. What country's capital is growing the fastest?
2: What country's, Jess?
1: Ireland. Every day it's Dublin.
2: Dad jokes.
1: I told a joke on a Zoom meeting, but nobody laughed.
0: Oh.
1: Turns out I'm not remotely funny.
0: No, you're not.
1: Come on, that's good. Cool.
2: 0488881069.
0: Yeah, just
1: Andrew's already given us some. Andrew's, well, save us or
2: from Jess
1: doubling down.
2: Dad jokes.
0: Yeah.
1: Andrew's got a couple here.
0: Hey,
1: Rowan, what's blue?
0: Why did you say Rowan? What about?
1: Oh, I'm just.
0: I thought you said, "Hey, Roll." Like, why can't I tell you?
1: No, I'm doing it.
0: Sorry, Andrew. Yes.
1: What's blue and doesn't weigh very much?
0: Fish.
1: Light blue.
0: That's true.
1: Come
0: that's
1: on,
0: a,
1: Andrew.
0: That's a great one.
1: Mate,
0: that's
1: he's a really, got a bill. Like, look at this one.
0: It's a really good one.
1: What's got two legs and bleeds? Half a dog.
0: Half a dog.
1: Andrew, you got 0488.
0: No, you like that.
1: 0488881069.
0: Yeah.
1: Give us your dad joke. Andrew, in with a chance to win the double past Origin.
0: If you make Shy Guy laugh like that, you're in.
1: If you can make Shy Guy, I reckon Andrew's winning right now.
0: Yeah, definitely.
1: Or 131060, because, you know, a lot of the dad jokes in the delivery. I'm not a dad. Maybe that's why I couldn't do it. All right, what about this? When my wife feels sad, I let her colour in my tattoos. She just needs a shoulder to cry on.
0: No.
1: Cry on.
0: No.
1: Is it me? Or is it the dog?
2: Combo.
1: You know deer can jump higher than the average house?
2: A who?
1: Deer.
2: Oh.
0: And
1: because the average house can't jump.
0: That's true.
2: That's a good one. No, I like that one.
1: Okay, I'm winning the Origin tickets.
2: You can't.
0: No, I like. No, Andrew's one was much better.
1: So short, clean, affable, and non-offensive. Yep. They love homonyms and homographs.
0: What the hell are they?
1: Homonym is where you play on words with the same pronunciation and spelling but different meanings. I've started a new job taking care of horses. It provides a stable income. Stable horses.
0: Stable. Okay.
2: So that's a homonym.
1: That's a homonym. Homophone. How's this?
0: What?
1: Play on words with the same sound but different spelling. So long, boiling water. You will be missed. Missed? That's a homophone.
0: I had to think about that longer than a second.
1: Well, apparently, this was the ingredients for a great dad joke. And heterophonic paronym puns.
0: Hetero?
2: That's too long of a word.
1: Rely on words with similar but not identical pronunciation, like the cryon, crayon.
0: Okay. All right. 131060, you got a good dad joke? Call us now. You could win tickets.
1: Hey, Rowan. What's the best time of year to buy a trampoline?
0: When?
1: Spring. Thank you, Chris.
0: Thanks, Chris. Oh, that was from the listener?
1: Oh, you laugh because it's from him, but not
2: listener.
1: Laugh from me.
2: We only got one.
0: Well.
1: No, we've got Andrew and Chris.
0: I got any more there?
1: Oh, Harry. Yeah.
0: Oh, yeah, one more from Harry.
2: Well, hang on, we're going to do them next. We don't want to burn
0: them. Okay, all right.
3: 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Looking for a million more reasons to love here?
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16: 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Thought just going a little bit faster wouldn't hurt? 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Whatever your excuse, they've heard it all before. When you're driving in a school zone, pay attention to the signs. Slow down to 40 kilometres an hour. Slow down around school buses with flashing lights. And slow down and be prepared to stop at pedestrian crossings. Grow up. There's no excuse in a school zone.
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0: Yes, and Rowan, good morning.
1: If you can make Shy Guy laugh, put you at the top of the pile.
0: Yeah.
1: We've had two laughs
2: so far.
1: Andrew with an early dad joke made him chuckle.
0: Yeah.
1: There's another one from Andrew. You want to hear another one from Andrew?
2: Sure.
1: What's orange and sounds like a parrot?
0: A carrot.
1: Nothing.
0: That's not a great one. Crickets. Andrew, your other ones are good.
1: Okay. I led with his strongest. What about this from Harry?
2: I think he did as well.
1: What about this from Harry? Yeah. Harry's already saying, here's my go-to dad joke.
0: Oh, yeah, okay.
1: It's not the best ceiling I've seen, but it's up there.
0: It's up there, all right.
1: Oh, sorry, Harry, got nothing for Shy Guy. What about this from Leah? What do you call Postman Pat when he retires?
0: Postman Sat?
1: No, just Pat.
0: Oh, well, that makes sense.
1: You ruined Leah's joke by trying to guess.
0: I don't think it was ruined, it's a question.
1: What about this one from Damo?
0: No. Oh, yeah?
1: One more on the text line.
3: Dad's on.
1: Could it be? Are you aircon, Damo? He wants tickets to
4: Dad doesn't tell silly jokes.
1: Doesn't tell dad jokes. What kind of dad is it?
0: Wow, yeah, he does.
1: All right. What's a kidnapper's favourite pair of shoes? White Vans.
3: I like that one.
1: That's a good one.
0: That's a good one. I like that one. Damo, that's my favourite.
1: You like
0: Damo.
1: The kidnapping joke.
3: Yeah.
1: Oh, interesting
0: yeah,
1: from you.
0: Creep.
1: Harry's tried another one. You want to try another one?
0: No.
3: Let's go to Emily.
0: Sorry, Harry.
1: One shot. You don't get another one.
0: Hey, Emily, what's your dad joke?
5: Do you know Shy Guy's got a Bondi chest?
1: A Bondi
5: because
1: chest?
5: Because it's far from manly.
0: Well, hang on
3: a second.
0: Hang on a second. Whoa.
3: It's a big laugh out of
0: chest. Unbelievable.
3: What pillars did that hit in
1: me? I'm so impressed. Emily just did that so smooth. That was all in the delivery. What did we say? Dad joke is about delivery. Well,
0: it's all right, Shy Guy. Emily, flirting with you. Emily's flirting. I get it.
1: Do you get it? Because, like,
5: I've got another one.
1: Oh, yeah, go, Em.
5: Okay. What's the price of a chimney these days? Nothing. They're on the house.
0: Yeah. Okay. That's a good one.
1: Nah,
3: thanks, Emily.
1: Shy Guy's just furious. Emily. Don't right. worry.
0: You put her on the ban list.
1: You got other tickets in
0: all mind. Emily's now banned from the show for a week. New rule.
1: I really enjoy...
3: How's that for a joke?
0: Ting. Got him. How's that for a
1: Beck.
0: Joke?
3: Thanks, Emily.
1: Oh, Emily hung up real fast. Beck,
0: she's
1: hello.
0: Banned, so.
6: Hey, how are you?
1: Yeah, good, babe. Take it away.
6: Why did the Scarecrow win an award?
0: Why?
6: Because he was outstanding in his field.
0: He was outstanding in his field, yes.
1: My dad has said that one, so I didn't have the
3: used to it.
0: That does feel like
1: have used to it.
0: That does feel like a Rob Farch.
1: Doesn't
0: kind of
1: it?
0: Joke.
1: My dad is great for it.
0: He
1: for
0: was
1: a pun.
0: Outstanding in his field.
1: Yeah. Thank you though, Beck.
0: Thanks, Beck.
1: Someone would not have heard that and is chuckling away.
0: Chuck, chuck, chuck, chuck.
1: Kira, good morning.
7: Good morning.
1: What's your best dad joke?
7: Why doesn't Elton John eat iceberg lettuce?
0: Why?
7: Because he's a rocket man.
0: He is a rocket man.
1: Oh, that's really good.
0: Do you have any jokes that we could direct at Shy Guy?
7: No, unfortunately, but while I was on hold, I remembered another one.
1: Go.
0: Oh, okay, good.
7: I was addicted to the Hokey Pokey once, but I turned myself around.
1: Yeah.
8: When you're driving in a school zone, pay attention to the signs. Slow down to 40 kilometres per hour. Grow up. There's no excuse in a school zone.
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10: Good morning. Taking a look on the South Arm Highway, we got some heavy northbound congestion on approach to the Tasman Highway, which is slowing down inbound in Montague Bay at the beginning of the Tasman Bridge. And taking a look on the Domain Highway, we've got congestion in both directions on approach to the Brooker Highway merge. 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That's the latest traffic on Hobart's Hit 100.9.
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24: Morning, I'm Andrew Schau. A major national healthcare conference is heading to Hobart with the Breast Screen Australia conference to be hosted in Tasmania for the first time in 2028. More than 500 delegates are expected to attend the three-day event focused on breast screening and early cancer detection. The health department says the conference will showcase the work being done to improve local screening services. Hobart councillors have backed plans to investigate the return of Queen's Domain land to the Aboriginal Land Council of Tasmania. The 9-3 decision authorises the council's chief executive to examine the legal and practical steps needed for the transfer of nearly 5 hectares of land. And Incat's new battery electric ship, Hullo 96, has been brought to Macquarie Wharf ahead of being transported to South America. Over to sport, and the Tasmania Jewels and Jack Jumpers are strengthening their community presence as they prepare for upcoming National League seasons. Coaches Claudia Prasad and Scott Roth visited Kingston Primary School yesterday, where they encouraged students to pursue opportunities in sport and believe in their potential.
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0: Morning, I'm Michaela Savage. Victoria could be getting a new premier, with Labor MPs expected to move against Jacinda Allen today. Deputy Premier Ben Carroll has confirmed he'll run if a spill succeeds. The search for a missing baby is set to resume today after a woman and a toddler were tragically found dead off South Australia's southeast coast yesterday. Their bodies were located after police responded to reports of a vehicle with its engine running in a car park. And the Commonwealth Games medals just keep on coming. We've got 59 so far, many of those in the pool, including Alex Perkins winning gold in the 100-metre butterfly, first for Sam Williamson in the 50-metre breaststroke, and Australia nabbed a clean sweep in the women's 100-metre freestyle, with Meg Harris in one, Molly O'Callaghan in two, and Shayna Jack in three. Harris stoked with gold.
3: It's always fun. Well, always. I've never done this before. But I knew I had to go out hard. Molly always throws me down, so I was hoping just once I'd be able to hold her off.
4: Did you know that diabetes is Australia's fastest growing chronic condition? Over 300 Australians are diagnosed with the condition every day. Search Diabetes Australia to find out more.
0: After plenty of rival interests, Saints midfielder Darcy Wilson has signed on until the end of 2028.
5: Yeah, so we're thrilled with that. That talks volumes too. That he's happy, that he believes, and that we're improving.
0: St Kilda coach Ross Lyon on Fox Footy there. The news coming hours after it was revealed season over for Max King with a hamstring strain. And Lyon, Ty Gallop is set to front the tribunal tonight for shoving Port Adelaide's Mitch Georgiades head into the turf at the Gabba.
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9: This is Heat Weather.
24: Showers increasing with a top of 16 degrees in store for Hobart today. Tomorrow, showers in just 9. Then as for Thursday, a possible shower, 13 degrees. And listener knows what Aussie ears want to hear. 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
25: This is gonna be cool, it's gonna be fun, it's gonna be alright. This is gonna be good. Jess and Rowan.
26: It's up to 8:30. I'm gonna get you across a new hobby of mine. I am banging into it. We reveal our first $1 million voice as well. Next, though, we want to talk about Mexican Batman.
1: I mean, you've heard of Val Kilmer.
26: Yep.
1: George Clooney.
26: Yep.
1: Christian Bale donning the suit.
26: Yep.
1: Now there's a Mexican bloke doing
26: and
1: it.
26: And it's not even Pedro Pascal doing, but he's not Mexican. He's Chilean. But it's
1: You be very careful here.
26: Oh, mate, let's not start with you.
1: Mexicans are not Chileans, all right? They're too different.
26: By the way, Jess also wants to talk about Angus's tongue gear, her husband's tongue, in a minute.
1: It's important you're across these things.
26: I don't know if I need to be.
1: It's important.
26: Like

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1: Someone presents their tongue to you, Rowan.
0: Sorry?
1: What's your response?
0: That's how you start into that? That's my response?
1: Yeah. Okay.
0: I don't understand. Let I don't me, understand presents the tongue.
1: Let me set the scene, what happened between me and my beloved just the other evening.
0: There's new rules in the 8 o'clock hour for, like, codes and stuff.
1: No, there absolutely
2: July
1: is.
2: July 1st they come in.
0: Oh.
1: Yeah, but also it's Jay Farcher talking
0: Get
1: about.
0: Moving.
1: Don't worry, I ain't going to break no codes.
0: You might.
1: How I'm would interested. You have handled this situation?
0: Mm-hmm.
1: I was presented with a tongue. So we are sitting there. It must have been.
0: Lenten.
1: The sun was still up. So let's just say it's 3 p.m. in the afternoon,
0: perfect
1: right?
0: time, yep.
1: The family sitting on the floor, little girls between us, all right? But I think maybe we'd had a gutful, so the TV was on. We might have been watching Moana 2 or trying to have some family time.
0: Mm-hmm.
1: Because the experts say if you're going to watch a whole movie, at least do it together so you can discuss the themes and stuff. So she's there sitting on her bum, kind of leaning across the coffee table. Angus and I with our backs against the couch, we're all together.
0: Mm.
1: I swear, out of nowhere, he looks over, kind of like looks over her head because she's obviously little, sticks his tongue out at me. But not in like the cheeky way of like, It was like the presenting of a tongue. I will demonstrate for you.
0: Like that?
1: Basically like that. Oh. So has poked his tongue out, but I didn't interpret it as a cheeky little, It wasn't an in and out like a lizard. It was a presenting of the tongue.
0: Oh, so it wasn't like offensive. It was just like
1: No, I didn't take it as offensive. What I took it as, he would like a little smoochy smooch.
0: Oh.
1: So what I have done, you know, because he's kind of leaned back. It's like we could get away with having a little smooch while the little kid's occupied.
0: Oh, like
1: so
0: a suggestion.
1: I've seen the suggestion of tongue from my handsome, gorgeous husband, who is my favourite person in the world. And I've taken a beat. Because obviously there's no leader. Have opened my mouth like a guppy shark and leaned forward with which to almost accept the tongue. Like this. I don't think I made the noise, but for our, you know.
0: The noise would have been funny. Should
1: well, we're, you know, it's an audio medium. I've got to give you an impression of me now leaning towards the tongue to accept it with my open mouth.
0: Yep.
1: He recoiled back like I was the freak and then went, I'm trying to show you my ulcer.
0: Oh. She's stressed. I get it.
1: And I said, who doesn't lead with check out the ulcer?
2: Can you look at my ulcer and then present the tongue?
1: Who just presents tongue?
2: Did you see the ulcer?
0: Yeah.
1: No, all I saw was tongue and thinking my husband wanted a smooch.
0: I've never been more on your side. That's weird.
1: Thank you. And I've had multiple conversations with Angus, you know, in the busyness and humdrum of life, you know, sometimes we forget we're flesh and blood. Maybe a little smoochy smooch would be nice.
0: Yeah, just you know? connect with each other.
1: You know, what's the opposite of premeditated? Spontaneous. So I thought this was him going, well, we've got a moment.
0: While
1: please.
0: She's watching, let's
1: have a smooch.
0: Above her head.
1: Like some horny teenagers. Nah, he presented tongue.
0: Married couple.
1: To show me an ulcer. And I'm the freak for going,
0: Well, you wanted to suck the ulcer. That's weird.
1: I didn't know there was an ulcer. It wasn't that obvious.
0: So he hasn't told you at all about an ulcer ever?
1: He has.
0: Oh, so you...
1: Sorry, that sounds weird. He's a stressed boy. Sometimes there is an ulcer or two.
0: This ulcer. Had he mentioned this
1: he
0: ulcer before?
1: He hadn't mentioned this
0: so
1: ulcer.
0: So no previous mention of the ulcer.
1: And also, what medical degree do I have? What am I going to do with your ulcer?
0: You got to mention the ulcer.
1: Every time he tells me about an ulcer, do you know what I say?
0: Like, is it?
1: Gargle in salt water.
0: Yeah,
1: but
0: smart.
1: He never does.
0: Well, why wouldn't he? Why, he should do that.
1: Thank you, Rowan. But I've said the same thing over and over. So why is he presenting tongue to not heed my advice anyway?
0: Maybe he thinks your mouth... microbiome will help the tongue better than the salt.
1: I don't get many ulcers, so maybe he thought this could be a way to medicate.
0: Transfer me some of your mouth biome into mine. And then
1: I am Betadine.
0: Oh, Betadine Farchione. Whilst the child's watching Moana, you can
1: it
0: do
1: must
0: a medical.
1: Have looked so hot.
0: Oh, thank God Lucia didn't see it. Trauma. Wake
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1: Hi, I'm
5: Solis Mitzu. We already have 26 gold medals after 4 days of competition in Glasgow. 7 more in the pool today, including 2 clean sweeps in the women's 100 metre free and men's 800 metres. Elsewhere, gymnast Kate McDonald struck gold on the uneven bars. Rose Davies claimed a historic athletics gold in the 10,000 metres, and all 5 Aussie 100 metre sprinters qualified for the semi-finals. Missed any of the action? Catch up now on Seven.
3: When you're driving in a school zone, pay attention to the signs. Slow down to 40 kilometres per hour. Grow up. There's no excuse in a school zone.
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7: Hello again. We've got some pretty heavy traffic building on the Tasman Highway, starting from before the South Arm Highway, continuing over the Tasman Bridge into Queen's Domain. The Liverpool Street roundabout is slowing upon all entrances, and over on the Brooker Highway, it's slow in both directions in patches from Risdon Road to Derwent Park Road. The census is coming this August. You'll get instructions soon on what to do. In the census, every answer matters, authorised by the Australian Bureau of Statistics Canberra. That's the latest traffic on Hobart. Hit 100.9.
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5: This is a HIT news briefing. Morning, I'm Andrew Schaun. State and federal politicians have gathered at Macquarie Point to mark the start of earthworks for Hobart's proposed new stadium. The more than $1 billion project is expected to seat 23,000 people and remains a central requirement of Tasmania's AFL agreement. Premier Jeremy Rockliffe says the development will deliver long-term economic benefits while avoiding speculation about possible future cost blowouts. Hobart will host hundreds of health professionals in 2028 after being selected as the venue for the Breast Screen Australia Conference. The event is held every couple of years and focuses on advancing breast screening services and improving health outcomes. And a new Incat battery electric ship set to go into service in South America has docked at Macquarie Wharf ahead of its international journey. To sport, and a strong crowd at Kingston's Australia Cup clash on Sunday has prompted fresh discussion about an A-League team for Tasmania. Kingborough Lions coach John Fenwick says the state's football supporters show they can get behind a national side, despite the Lions losing 4-0 to Melbourne Victory.
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7: Morning, I'm Michaela Savage. Victoria's Premier Jacinda Allen will face a spill motion for her leadership later this morning. If it gets up, the state's Education Minister Ben Carroll will put his hand up to become Labor leader. Australia could soon start making more of its own fuel with a new oil refinery on the drawing board. The proposed facility in Western Australia will undergo a $4 million study as the federal government responds to the Middle East conflict and growing concerns over petrol and diesel supplies. Briefly, new guidelines have been released as part of efforts to tackle a rise in AI-generated deepfakes targeting school students and teachers. And runner Rose Davies has made Commonwealth Games history, becoming the first Australian woman to win the 10,000 metres.
8: I didn't really realise until the last

0: to Australia's pretty massive medal tally. We're now sitting at a total of 59.
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0: St Kilda coach Ross Lyon is still defending playing Max King, whose season is now over after suffering a hamstring strain in their win over North Melbourne. Lyon on Fox Footy says the metrics speak for themselves.
2: Walking briskly 1 kilometre, you could do a 10-minute. Is that a slow jog or a brisk walk? So that was his 1 kilometre pace. And he hit a maximum speed of 79% and had done 3.8K in the first half, coming off 20-minute break in the first 6 minutes.
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4: This is Heat Weather. Showers increasing with a top of 16 degrees in store for Hobart.

0: today. Tomorrow, showers in just 9. Then as for Thursday, a possible shower, 13 degrees. 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
19: Hi there, I'm Andrew Schell. Tasmania has been selected to host the 2028 Breast Screen Australia conference with Hobart to welcome hundreds of health experts from around the country and overseas. The event will examine the latest developments in breast screening and cancer prevention, and health officials say it will also provide an opportunity to promote the state's population screening programs. A Tasmanian-built vessel set to transform electric ferry travel is preparing to leave Hobart for South America. Incat's Hull 096, the world's largest battery electric ship, has moved to Macquarie Wharf ahead of a planned loading operation onto the Black Marlin. The ferry is ultimately set to service passengers between Argentina and Uruguay. And groundworks have kicked off at the future MacPoint Stadium site, with trucks expected to be carting out materials every 8 minutes. Over to sport, and the Canberra Lions coach says their Australia Cup showdown with Melbourne Victory highlighted Tasmania's potential for top-tier football. John Fenwick saying the support from fans in Kingston on Sunday showed Tasmania can sustain an A-League team.
0: Hit National News.
1: Good morning, I'm Michaela Savage. Labor MPs in Victoria have started to arrive at State Parliament ahead of this morning's caucus meeting, where Premier Jacinda Allen is in for a leadership challenge. The desperate search for a missing baby along South Australia's coast is underway again this morning. It follows the tragic discovery of the bodies of a 36-year-old woman and a toddler in the ocean yesterday. Hannah Ferguson, co-founder of Cheek Media, says the political system is broken, confirming she's taking on Anthony Albanese for the seat of Graindler in Sydney in the next federal election. She'll run as an independent. Australia could get its first oil refinery in 60 years. It might be built in WA, with a feasibility study being funded by the state and federal governments. The US-Iran war and its impacts on global oil supply have highlighted Australia's reliance on imported fuel. And so far, Australia has won a whopping 59 Commonwealth Games medals in Glasgow.
17: Research shows that regularly eating ultra-processed foods can increase your risk of developing type 2 diabetes by 53%. Search Diabetes Australia for more about the nation's fastest-growing chronic condition.
1: Brisbane Young Gun Ty Gallop has been referred directly to the tribunal for his act against Port Adelaide forward Mitch Georgiades. He's been cited for serious misconduct. Footy reporter Damien Barrett expects he'll cop more than 1 week.
20: You don't have a system, though, where you don't need to send something to the tribunal. Just tell us what you think it's worthy by way of weeks. It's more than one, in my eyes. And if it's three, I'm not going to be disappointed. But if it's two, I equally can cop that too.
1: And Saints midfielder Darcy Wilson has signed on until the end of 2028.
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19: Showers increasing with a top of 16 degrees in store for Hobart today. Tomorrow, showers in just 9. Then as for Thursday, a possible shower, 13 degrees. 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
25: I will never get tired of anybody coming up to me. I'm flattered. 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
24: 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It could be the one that makes you Hobart's newest millionaire, because let's face it, your life would suck without $1 million. I mean, not really, but that is a clue. Have a think about it while I hit play on this DJ Konski mini mashup to kick off your Tuesday.

0: 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Zara Larsson is deep in her Midnight Sun tour at the moment, and she's finally dropped the tea on her workout routine.
1: I just laugh, and that's literally what I do. You know when you laugh so much where it's like, it hurts. That's me every day. That's a workout routine. Sorry.
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1: Get tired of it? I will never get tired of anybody coming up to me. I'm flattered. You know, anything you say, I'm probably the weirdest person in the world, so all you're going to do is make me feel normal.
0: 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I can say she was the first ever American Idol. Go, go, go, go, go. Your time starts now. Here's Nelly Furtado on Hit 100.9. How you doing, Timbaland?

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1: Hey, what's up, y'all? This is Kelly Clarkson. You may have heard of me on the radio.
2: And you may have heard of her in our Million Dollar Voice if she was your guest. You are now in the Millionaire's Lounge like Jamie from Taruna. Congrats. Ellen from Moona, you're in there too. And Adam from Gagebrook. Adam, well done on Kelly Clarkson. You are a step closer to $1 million. What do you do with that amount of money?
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0: 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Stay right here.
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6: Celeste Mitsiu, we already have 26 gold medals after 4 days of competition in Glasgow. 7 more in the pool today, including 2 clean sweeps in the women's 100 metre free and men's 800 metres. 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Rose Davies claimed a historic athletics gold in the 10,000 metres, and all 5 Aussie 100 metre sprinters qualified for the semi-finals. 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